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1: Got Angela on with us. Do you want to be happier?
2: Oh, I need to be.
0: Yeah.
3: All
1: I got to do is go eat a pickle. A pickle?
3: Yeah, a pickle. Pickles make me so happy.
1: 90% of serotonin, the brain's feel-good chemical, comes from your gut. And fermented foods are full of probiotics, which then in turn help your healthy system and make you happy because it's fixing your gut and the inside. So sauerkraut, pickles, Greek yogurt, sour cream, you don't want that. You want kimchi. Those are the things you want to eat to kind of put you in a better mood.
3: I love kimchi.
2: See, I have a lot of things that put me in a better mood, though, other than that.
0: Yeah. I'll tell you one thing. Chicken parm, better mood than a pickle.
2: Yeah, like a good bagel. Yeah.
3: Okay. Fine.
0: I'm bringing John a jar of pickles tomorrow.
3: Please.
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1: Every night, you know we got to do this. We spread positive vibes. Ariana, what's that one thing making you smile tonight?
2: Because I think I'm going to be accepting a new job that I'm really excited about. So
0: that's awesome.
3: Yes.
1: Wait. Does your current boss know that you're accepting the other job?
2: Not yet.
0: Okay.
4: Well, you don't want to get in trouble.
0: So whisper where you're going. Whisper to us where you're going next.
2: I can't tell too much.
4: She's like, not too many details.
0: Very descriptive. Very descriptive. Well, big congrats on the V-Bros. If you don't get that job, you're screwed now because you just lost your current job. So.
2: I know.
0: Hey, thank

0: 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Jason, what are you doing tonight?
1: I'm literally just chilling at my apartment.
0: Just chilling.
1: Yeah.
0: Living my life.
1: Yeah.
0: We have another shot to go to Disneyland coming up right after 8. Just

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1: Back to work tomorrow on a Tuesday. If you need energy or just positive vibes in the office, coffee's not going to do it. There's one thing you and your coworkers need to do all together. We'll tell you what that is next.

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1: So it's time for group chat, and the DM we got simply says, I think my boyfriend is keeping me a secret.
0: Oh, boy. We have a couple actually on with us right now, Caitlin and Joe. Caitlin, you DM'd us. I'll let you go first. What's going on?
2: So I've been dating this guy for 5 months now, right? I haven't met his friends or family, which is fine. Honestly, like, we're taking it slow. Not a big deal. However, this weekend we spent together, and he posted this super cute picture of us, which I was so excited about. Yeah. And then I started scrolling through the comments, and his friends are like, yo, bro, who is this chick? And I'm like, are you kidding me?
0: Also, they had no idea that you were his girlfriend.
2: Right. Like, I don't even exist in their world. Like, what the heck?
3: But, like, you have to remember that they've never met you before. They have no idea who you are.
0: Okay.
3: I mean, they definitely know I have a girlfriend. I've talked to them about you before, but they've never seen you. So, you know,
0: wait, why have your friends
3: with some girl?
0: Why have your friends not met your girlfriend after 5 months?
3: We're a distance thing. I don't live in the same city.
0: Okay.
2: Right. So, which is even more of a reason for them to know about me. Like, are they trying to set you up with other girls?
3: They do know about you. They just didn't recognize you in the photo.
0: If you guys are doing long distance and the people in your circle don't know about her, it's a little bit sketchy for you.
2: Mm-hmm. Yeah, it's a little sketchy. Like, you can understand where I'm coming from here, right?
0: Joe, are you cheating on Caitlin? Let's just be honest.
3: They don't know about her, but they do.
0: Joe, is Caitlin one of the many girls you're talking to right now? Be honest.
4: Frankie.
0: No, I just got to ask it.
5: No, Caitlin's the only girl I'm seeing right now.
0: Okay. And Caitlin, do you feel like this is like a big enough red flag to maybe break up with him?
2: I mean, not yet, but it definitely like has got me thinking.
0: Okay.
6: Girl, start running.
0: Oh.
6: Run.
0: Before Gianna sends you for the hills. Wait, hold on. I'm curious. Other people have been through this. We'll get you guys advice right now, okay?
2: All right. Thank you.
0: Is this a big deal? Just a couple comments on Instagram. Let's remind everybody, it's just a couple comments on Instagram. Mm. It's nothing over the top.
1: Bro, who's this chick? What's the comment on Instagram?
0: I am being biased.
1: And as always, that means we need some help from you listening in right now. 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

0: 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It's Mikey V, my big bro, Frankie V, and Gianna. So group chat getting some advice right now for Caitlin and Joe. Apparently, Caitlin feels as though she's a secret to Joe's friends and is causing her to want to break off this relationship.
1: Yeah, they've been dating 5 months. By the way, they are long distance, so she hasn't met a lot of his close friends yet.
2: Right.
1: Nevertheless, he posted a picture of them together, and a bunch of guys were like, hey, bro, who's the girl? Basically not knowing they had a girlfriend. Yeah. Jamie, you're inside group chat. What are your thoughts?
3: I think she's overreacting, and she should take it as a compliment. It'd be one thing if, like, they've seen her before, or I don't know. This is the first picture. I think it's a compliment that all his friends think she's attractive.
1: Ooh, so that's true.
0: It got his friend's attention.
3: Yeah.
0: That is one opinion. Laura, you're in Westwood. What are your thoughts?
4: Honestly, I would go with my gut. I would break up.
0: Oh, wow.
2: Yeah, I'm telling you.
0: Over a couple of Instagram messages, though, aren't we overreacting?
4: I know. She might be overreacting, but she can find someone who doesn't hide her or doesn't give her any of that anxiety. And then maybe it is her anxiety, but honestly, I think girls' guts, they have a sixth sense.
2: Mm-hmm. So,
0: female intuition.
2: Oh, yeah.
0: Gianna, has your gut ever been wrong?
2: Mine?
0: Yeah. No, again, relationship, seriously. I feel like that is true.
2: It's never been wrong, but I have ignored my gut many a time.
0: And it backfired.
2: And it has definitely backfired.
0: All right, so we're saying she has a girl with a gun, she should break up with this guy.
2: Yeah.
4: Yeah.
0: We're 50-50 right now in responses. So you right now decide, does she break up with him or not? At V

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1: And we've been getting advice for Anonymous inside group chat tonight because she thinks her boyfriend is keeping her a secret, not posting her on Instagram. 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
1: Inside group chat right now getting some advice for Caitlin and Joe. So Caitlin feels like Joe is keeping her a secret and the relationship is tempted to break up with him.
0: Yeah, they've been dating 5 months. They are long distance, by the way. Mm-hmm. He posted a picture of them and some of his best friends are like, oh, who's that girl? Now, Nick, you're inside group chat. What are your thoughts on this?
2: Bro's getting it in his own city if his friends don't know what she looks like.
0: Okay, so you're saying this guy is definitely messing around. This is a bigger like, issue than just a few comments on Instagram posts.
2: Oh, yeah. If you got a good-looking chick, you brag about her and you show your friends even if they don't meet her whatever. Like, dude's got his hand in the cookie jar a little too deep. I think sis should run for the hills. If she ain't got a good pair of shoes on, she should get some and start hiking.
0: Thank you for joining group chat. Now, Elise, you're up next, and you also think she should break up with them over this Instagram comment.
3: It's not just the comments. It's the fact that he's keeping her a secret. Whether he wants to admit it or not, he is.
4: What I learned in my last relationship that I carry into my current one is that I wanted to be with someone that is proud of me.
3: Exactly.
4: Like, brags about you, no matter if it's 1 month, 5 months. Like, they should just be proud to be with
3: everybody.
4: You.
1: All right, I guess they're breaking up. You decided.
4: Yep.
1: I'm putting it in your hands on that
4: Good.
1: One. But you can still join the conversation if you want to chime in on Instagram at VBrosOnAir.
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Austin right now. It's the V-Bros and Gianna. We're 96.7 Cassette Band. We appreciate you having us on Extra Loud with another shot to go to Disneyland, part of our Summerween hookup. That happens next in 3 minutes, right?

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1: Joined by Tabitha. What do you think the ideal number of kids is that a family should have?
0: Ooh, that's a tough question.
2: Ideal. I'm going to go with three.
1: You're going to go three?
3: I'm going to say zero.
1: Oh, Gianna.
3: I think that would be ideal for people.
0: How does the population end? Well,
1: listen to Gianna. A recent poll found that the most common answer is two, mentioned by 44% of people. The survey also discovered that 2% of people think that a family of zero is actually the best family. So Gianna is part of the 2%, yes.
0: There you go.
3: I was in the survey.

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1: Joined by Amanda. So there's actually something that raises your blood pressure as much as a high sodium diet is, and it's something that most people do each and every day. Any guesses as to what it is?
2: Run.
1: Running? No. It's nothing to do with that. Run for the life. No, not running. Nothing active-wise. Mikey V, Gianna, any ideas?
3: Driving.
1: Ding, ding, ding, ding, ding, ding, ding. Gianna, woo! With the win. Sitting in rush hour traffic each day can spike your blood pressure in a comparable way to a high-sodium diet. So when Gianna is losing her mind, screaming out the window in that traffic, it's as bad as going to eat like a big box of French fries.
3: Yeah.
0: So next time, boss, like, why are you late? Well, I didn't want to say in traffic. It's unhealthy. It wouldn't have been good for me.
3: Blood pressure.
0: My sodium intake.
1: All from the traffic. Just when

0: 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It's Mikey V and my big bro, Frankie V and Gianna.
1: And it is almost time for Mikey V and Frankie V's very own mom to join the show for Mommy V Mondays. She's going to tell us why we all need to book a vacation. Excited to hear what she has to say next.

0: 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It's Mikey V, my big bro, Frankie V, and Gianna.
1: And it's time for Mommy V Mondays.
0: Our very own mom, the preschool teacher she is, joins the show. Mom, what facts do you have for us today?
2: Most people across a lifetime will spend a whole year on the toilet.
3: Wait, that's going to vary for different people because Mikey sometimes sits there for a couple of hours at a time.
0: Hey, Instagram gets entertaining. Okay, a little TikTok swipe around.
2: And you pee enough in a lifetime to fill a bathtub.
0: Wait, a bathtub?
1: Only a bathtub?
0: I think I can fill a bathtub this weekend.
1: Yeah.
2: Yeah, you can. I've never met anyone that pees as much as you.
1: No, that's a true story.
3: The toilet overflows with Mikey.
0: You guys all fall me into the bathroom or something? Okay.
2: But this is the best. This is what made me laugh when I remembered this one. You ready?
0: Yep.
2: You know what that people use before toilet paper?
0: Leaves.
2: Nope.
3: The bare hand.
0: Ugh.
2: Nope.
1: Oh, my God.
2: You ready for this?
1: What?
2: You ready? Corn cob.
1: What?
2: Corn cob.
0: Did you imagine?
3: I'd imagine it's got to be the leaves on the outside of the corn, not the actual corn.
1: No, the corn cob. Isn't that what it is? The leaves on the corn.
2: Yeah. The cob after you eat the corn.
0: Oh, my God.
1: Mikey, you should try that tomorrow.
0: Okay.
1: I'll get you some corn.
0: If I'm rocking a little funny tomorrow, you guys will know why. I took Mommy V's advice.
1: Oh, God.
0: All right, don't try that at home. But Mommy V, thank you so much for joining the show every Monday. We love you.
2: Thank you for having me. I love you more.
0: Peace out.
3: Bye.
2: Peace out, baby. Bye-bye.
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0: Boston's number one hit music station, 96.7 Kiss FM. It's Mikey V, my big bro, Frankie V, and Gianna. We got Ariana on with us right now. Do you get manicures?
1: I do every once in a while, not on the regular.
0: Gianna?
2: I get them all the time. I actually have an appointment tomorrow.
0: Oh, wow.
2: Yeah.
0: Of course she does. Gianna's got another nail appointment. I feel like you do your nails every other day.
2: Every other week, Frankie, pretty much.
0: Well, it's actually a good thing, though. Experts say that if you get a manicure and make your nails look good, it's actually beneficial to you. Women that have nails, nice nails, feel good about themselves. They feel good about their appearance. They got increased self-confidence. And women with nice nails are actually happier overall and more relaxed than those that neglect their nails.
2: You know who else is happier when I do my nails?
0: Who?
2: Mikey V.
0: Oh,
2: because he gets so mad at me. They grow out, and all he hears is this when I'm texting.
0: Oh, yeah, because she'll text, and you have to understand when she texts, it goes into my ears and into my headphones.
2: And he's like, go get your nails done. And you know what? If you want me to get them done, next time give me money for my appointment.
0: Now I know I'm getting you for Christmas next year.
2: Oh, good.
0: A gift card.
2: Thank you very much.
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0: 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It's Mikey V and my big bro Frankie V and our best friend Gianna. Spreading those positive vibes like we do every single night. Christina, talk to me. What's one thing making you smile?
1: I am happy and smiling because I put some time into cleaning my apartment yesterday, and I just feel so much better.
2: You know, my God, yeah. 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
0: I was wondering why I was feeling down. I haven't cleaned in a while. Why is my getting moved? He's got a new Swiffer.
2: Yay. A Dyson vacuum. Now I know what I'm going to get you.
0: There we go. Hey, I'm happy that you're in a good mood, and thank you so much for spreading those positive vibes with us.
1: Thank you, too. 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Shine bright like a diamond.

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1: The side of the bed that you sleep on actually says a lot about your personality. So think about what side you sleep on, and we'll tell you what that means next.

0: 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It's Mikey V and my big bro, Frankie V and Gianna. So we got Priscilla on with us. Which side of the bed do you sleep on? Your left or your right?
1: All right, so if I'm alone, then smack dab in the middle. Okay. But if my boyfriend's staying over and I'm looking at the bed, I sleep on the left side.
0: You're on the left side.
2: Me too.
0: Gianna's left side.
3: I'm actually left side too.
0: Everybody's left side. And the reason why I ask this is because the side of the bed you sleep on says a lot about your personality.
4: Since
0: nobody sleeps on the right side, we'll start with the right side. Right side sleepers are negative. They're grounded. They're prepared for the worst.
2: Oh.
0: They do earn good money and they're more logical. Now, those of you like Priscilla, Mike, and Gianna that sleep on the left side, now you all are more cheerful. You're more hardworking.
2: Oh.
0: You're often calmer, confident, and those that sleep on the left side are more creative.
3: Wow. So, right, basically, you're saying left side sleepers are straight up better than right side sleepers?
2: I love this fact.
0: And you should tell your boyfriend or your girlfriend that if you're the one that's sleeping on the left side, you can just tell them Frankie V and the V-Bro said sleeping on the left side makes me a better person than
2: Perfect.
0: You.
1: Well, boom. He knew it.
3: That means every relationship that has that negative person.
2: Oh.
3: Nobody's safe.
2: Oh, that's right.
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2: Hey, I'm Angelina, back on your Monday. 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
1: 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Got that new one from Malcolm Todd, Earrings, and Gracie Abrams, Hit the Wall. Next after this.
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1: It still blows my mind remembering that Malcolm Todd and Audrey Hepburn are siblings. So talented. That one's called Earrings. 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
1: Hate That I Made You Love Me from Ariana Grande. I can't believe we're only 4 days away until she drops her new album, Petals, feeding us. I seriously can't wait. It's Angelina, the new hit list of Niall Horan. 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
1: Do you ever play Grand Theft Auto as a kid? I feel like when you would steal a car, this is the kind of song that would be playing. I'm Angelina, Phoenix Flex, and Perps on the Beat, Rubbers on the new hit list. 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

0: 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Beaches. Okay, that's like one of my new favorite bands. If you watch Off Campus and Made It Your Entire Personality, then you remember when she put him on. Well, we're putting you on. Edge of the Earth is playing next after this.
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1: 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Hey, I'm Angelina. Thanks so much for hanging out with me, discovering new music. Tap in with us on socials at New Hit List. I'm at Angelina on air. It's been so real. Leaving you with Somber. My body isn't ready.

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She'll be all right. 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
6: Good morning. Can I take your order?
7: Can I get a tall chai?
8: And a large black coffee.
7: A what?
8: Large black coffee.
7: Do you mean a venti?
8: No, I mean a large.
7: He means a venti. Yeah, the biggest one you got.
6: Venti is large.
8: No, venti is 20.
7: Danny.
8: Yeah. Large is large. In fact, tall is large, and grande is Spanish for large. Venti's the only one that doesn't mean large. It's also the only one that's Italian. Congratulations, you're stupid in three languages.
9: It's time for America's favorite trivia game, You versus Victoria. Your chance to take on Victoria Ramirez in a game of trivia for Benson Boone tickets. And let's meet today's contestant for You versus Victoria, Jessica. What's up, Jessica? How are you?
10: I'm good. How are you guys?
9: Good. Victoria's having a midlife crisis.
11: Crashing out.
9: I don't know. Midlife is not. Is too high. What is it? Quarter life? I don't know. Whatever it is.
12: Too early crisis.
11: Yeah. Don't make me older, Jubal. Mm-hmm. Literally, we're already almost to August, which means I'm like about to be 27 in something months, like 6 months.
12: The word is already.
11: No.
12: Not already.
11: It's like I have muffins in my backpack and I really want to eat them, but I haven't yet. So I haven't had breakfast. I haven't even taken a sip of my coffee. What happened to my summer?
9: All right. Now's the perfect time for you to strike, Jessica. We're going to send Victoria out of the studio. And while she's leaving to go think about her muffins in her backpack and how she hasn't had them yet and her summer's completely gone. You have 30 seconds to answer as many questions as possible. If you don't know one, just say pass. And Victoria has to beat you outright to win, okay?
10: Okay.
9: All right. Here we go, Jessica. Your time starts now.
12: Which U.S. president established the Peace Corps?
10: Roosevelt.
12: Which ocean lies between Africa and Australia?
10: Pass.
12: Which company introduced the first commercially successful smartphone, the BlackBerry?
10: Motorola.
12: Which country has won the most FIFA World Cup championships?
10: France.
9: All right, got that in. We'll bring Victoria back into the studio.
12: Victoria!
9: And while Victoria is getting settled and putting on her headphones and stuff, here's a question for you, Jessica. What's the most embarrassing song that you know every word to?
10: It's a super old YouTube video, and it's called "I'd Rather Eat Randy."
13: What?
9: How does it go? If you can do that on the radio, I don't know.
10: No, it's not inappropriate. It's just super weird, and I grew up in the early 2000s, so it's just. I don't want to sing it though. You guys could look it up.
9: Just give us a little taste.
10: Okay. It goes, "I'd rather eat Randy. I'd rather eat Randy."
13: I think I know that song, actually.
9: You do, Victoria?
13: Yeah.
9: All right. Well, here we go. 30 seconds to answer as many questions as possible. If you don't know when, just say pass. And Victoria, you have to beat Jessica outright to win. And Jessica, you can tell Victoria when to go.
10: Okay, go.
12: Which U.S. president established the Peace Corps?
13: Yeah, I'm taking too long. I don't know. Pass. Gosh darn it.
12: Which ocean lies between Africa and Australia?
13: Yikes. Wait. It's that other one. Oh, my gosh. Wait. Arctic. What's the other one? What's the freaking other one? The one that I can't think of. Oh,
12: name
13: my.
12: One of them.
13: Any ocean. Wrong. Literally, what's the one that I can't think of?
9: You're out of time.
12: Yeah.
13: Wait.
9: You got, what, two questions in?
12: Yeah, we got to the second question. So you didn't answer it.
9: All right, let's send it over to the scoreboard and see how you guys did with our scoreboard, our social media producer, Gabby.
13: An in or an I? M or an I?
14: Victoria got...
13: Gabby, don't even say it.
14: Okay. Jessica also didn't get any correct.
9: Jessica, guess what? That means you win, though, because the tie goes to you. So congratulations. You beat Victoria. Yep, you got Benson Boone tickets just for playing. Let's get the answers now with producer Freeze.
12: John F. Kennedy is the president that established the Peace Corps. The Indian Ocean is the ocean that lies between Africa
13: and
12: Australia.
13: That's literally the one I just couldn't think of, and I'm so annoyed at myself.
12: Research in Motion, RIM, is the company that first introduced the commercially successful smartphone, the BlackBerry. And Brazil is the country that won the most FIFA World Cup championships.
13: I would have guessed that one.
9: Jessica, thank you very much for playing.
10: Yeah, thank you.
9: Yep. Have a great day. We play you versus Victoria this same time every single weekday morning. Remember, if you want to play, just DM us at the Jubal Show or go to thejubalshow.com. Your phone prank happens every single hour on the 20s. Your next one is right after this. And then right after that is Nina's What's Trending.
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2: Hello?
3: Yeah, hi, this is Donk calling from Woodworks. I was looking for Krista, who's having a table built from us.
2: Oh, yeah, this is me. I'd love some updates.
3: So, the table that we've been building for you, like, I know it's taking, like, hella long, like, longer than you expected.
2: Yeah, for sure. And I definitely have been wanting an update because it's been, like, months and I haven't heard anything from you.
3: Yeah, so it's like, sorry about that, you know, or whatever. But I'm calling with a little bit of an update and, like, unfortunately, I didn't think it's going to be, like, you know, news you're going to be super pumped about.
2: What are you talking about?
3: Yeah, it's going to be at least 6 to 8 months because, unfortunately, like, something happened. So, basically, it was, like, done, you know, and then something happened in the shipping warehouse. And then, yeah, so it, like, basically got ruined.
2: What do you mean? It was done at the shipping warehouse. And did you break it?
3: Yeah. So it just got, like, you know, irrevocably damaged beyond...
2: You gotta be kidding me.
3: Beyond replication, you know?
2: What do you mean irrevocably beyond repair?
3: It's irresponsibly broken beyond reproach.
2: I don't even know what words you're trying to use. Just because you heard them on like some Love Island show doesn't mean you can just throw it at me in this phone call right now.
3: Okay, well, so just basically like what happened was like, you know, beer pong?
2: Beer pong?
3: Yeah, like, so, okay... The table was done and then it was like ready to be shipped and a couple of the shipping guys, like, you know, it was a Friday and they're like enough work. And so they were like, you know, kind of calling loose and they decided to play a little beer pong. And then, one of the dudes that lost got really upset, tipped it over, completely smashed it.
2: So you're telling me that your irresponsible employees were playing beer pong on my great grandmother's refurbished wood and they ruined the table because they wanted to have fun. I don't even know what to say. This is absolutely ridiculous, and I need to talk with the manager because I'm talking to someone that has no idea what they're talking about, and I need to get this figured out because you guys have absolutely destroyed my precious wood.
3: Yeah, well, we're more than happy to make you a new beer bong table, absolutely free.
2: I don't think you understand. The wood was my great-grandmother's. That you can't just remake that. You ruined it.
3: Your great grandmother was a beer pong fan?
2: No. Oh my gosh. I can't even talk to you anymore. You're genuinely the stupidest person I've ever talked to. I need to talk to your manager right now.
3: Okay. Well, then I'll just let you know that this is actually Jubal from the Jubal Show doing a phone prank on you. And your husband set you up. It's a joke. Yeah, he said that you've been waiting for this table to be custom built forever and you're upset at the company and he wanted to mess with you.
2: Okay, so my table's not ruined by the
3: Not that I know of, at least.
2: Gosh, I was just picturing a bunch of complete idiots playing beer pong, smashing my table.
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3: Give us 3 minutes and we'll give you everything you need to know for the day. It's time for Nina's What's Trending, and Nina is out, so Victoria has your trending.
4: Crazy. Yes, the Odyssey went viral this weekend, and it's not for what you're thinking. I will tell you what happened and all about that in just a few minutes, but first...
3: Overrated.
4: Okay, first off, I don't think it's overrated. I haven't seen it yet.
3: But I saw it.
5: Overrated.
4: Are you serious?
3: I saw it. I didn't think it was like, okay.
4: Wait, really? Yeah. What? How did you see it before I saw it?
3: I went to the movie theater and they were showing it. I bought tickets to the showing I sat in the theater and watched it.
4: Why am I annoyed? Anyways... There were big announcements from San Diego Comic-Con, if you did not see that one on this weekend. And I don't know if any of you guys are like Marvel, DC, or Comic-Con enthusiast. I mostly see a lot of the clips online, and I have brothers, so I do watch those films and stuff. But it was announced that Ryan Gosling is going to officially be Ghost Rider. The project is expected to release in 2028. I know there has been, like, Nicolas Cage was a Ghost Rider, wasn't he?
3: Yes.
4: Okay, question... is how many movies is Ghost Rider supposed to be a part of? Dude, I don't know if any of you guys know
5: that. I have no idea.
3: I have no idea. I know that people ripped on the Nicolas Cage version.
4: Really?
3: Of it. Like, yeah, and I believe I saw it. I don't remember it though, but I think I remember it being not very good.
4: Oh, dang. I mean, Marvel has a pretty they are bringing a lot of universes together. I mean, they brought in like the X-Men, and now the new Avengers Doomsday movie, like that's going to be brought in. Fantastic Four is now brought into the universe, so I guess like now they're also bringing in Ghost Rider.
5: They need to write content.
4: So they're bringing a lot of these different comics, I guess, together, which is kind of cool. And I don't know if like if someone out there is like a big comic person, like if you want to let us know, text in at 41061 if it's actually really cool that you think that they're bringing all of them together, or they should stay separately. Because I do think Marvel does pretty good with movies, but I don't know. So we'll see how this goes and what we think of Ryan Gosling's version. Like I said, 2028 is the release date, so we still have a few years. Black Panther 3 was just announced with Ryan Coogler coming back to direct it. David Johnson was announced to be the new Black Panther. His character played Chadwick Boseman's character's son in the last movie. And so I do like how they did it. They didn't bring a random character
3: in. That works. I was going to say, if you're coming in and just randomly and like trying to take over for something that happened like that would be a tough role to step into.
4: 100%. And I could not imagine like you're being compared to the first one, but I do like the fact that it's his son, quote unquote. And I think the last movie, it was the sister played the Black Panther. So I guess they're trying different things. And then DC released the first look at Clayface, which I didn't know what that was, but I did see the trailer and it looked pretty creepy.
3: Clayface.
4: Yeah, so pretty crazy. And then lastly, someone did leak the Odyssey movie online.
3: Oh.
4: It was leaked over the weekend. A high-quality bootleg version of it was posted on X and viewed by millions after a tweet went viral on Saturday. And the tweet read, "Someone uploaded the Odyssey full movie on X. Can you believe it?" It caused a storm of views from the post that is now, the account is now suspended. And it included a high quality version of the film and reached over 2 million views within 2.5 hours.
3: Wow.
4: So the leak was eventually replaced with a takedown notice and the account was suspended. But that's actually really sad because you put a lot of work that they did put into the Odyssey and for it to just be bootlegged and copyrighted like that is really sad.
5: Our phones are so high tech and clear and high definition that all you have to have is a phone.
4: I mean, yeah, and usually the bootleg versions aren't that great because someone's walking in front of the camera, but apparently this one was great. So sad for that. And I believe the movie might be hopefully good, but that is what's trending.
3: All right, your first day follow-up is coming up right after this. It's the Jewel Show. I could be

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1: Ray is on the phone today for a first date follow-up, and she's getting ghosted by a guy named Lucas. So in a few minutes, we'll call him and see if he'll tell us why he's ghosting her and maybe get her a second date. But first, Ray, how long has it been since you heard from Lucas?
2: It's been 2 weeks now, and it's been radio silence.
1: Oh, that's a little while.
3: Yeah. Okay, well, why don't you tell us about the date?
2: He took me to a rooftop dinner, super romantic.
1: Oh, nice.
2: He split a dessert with me. It was like Disney movie worthy. held my hand across the table, and after dinner, he walked around with me downtown.
3: Oh.
2: And he even made the first kiss. More happened. Ooh. But not everything happened yet.
1: Okay.
3: Like I said it.
2: So, you know, he came back to my place. We did not hook up, but we did make out. It was really romantic. You know, we stayed up talking late, even stayed over.
3: Oh.
2: And like I said, we didn't hook up, but it was very innocent overall.
3: So y'all just, like, slept?
2: We literally just, you know, made out and talked.
1: Mm-hmm. Okay.
2: Yeah.
3: Cute.
2: Yeah, and the next morning he even kissed me on the forehead and said, aww, this was really nice.
3: Wow. Yeah. That's weird. Why would you ghost somebody after all of that? It sounds like he really liked you. To go back to your place, and I mean, unless he was trying to get it and it didn't happen, did it feel like he was trying to get more out of you?
2: No, honestly, I think I've been analyzing it a lot. I think if anything, I think he was just a little freaked out by this little habit that I have.
1: Okay.
2: I'm not sure, but I have this thing where I pull out my phone and I write down little moments that make me happy.
3: Oh,
1: okay.
2: You know, yeah. So, like, let's see if, like, I hear a good quote, I'll save it. If something feels romantic, I'll put it in my notes.
1: Mm-hmm.
2: You know, if a moment feels meaningful, I'll document it so that I can journal about it later.
3: Okay. That's not weird.
4: Why would that be a problem?
3: Yeah.
2: Well, I did it at dinner. I paused like mid-conversation and I typed soft rooftop lighting, the city humming. This feels like the beginning of something.
1: Okay.
4: Did he know that that's what you wrote?
2: Yeah. Okay. So he laughed.
4: Uh-huh.
2: And he said, are you, like, live blogging me or something?
1: Oh, okay. So he was maybe thinking it was weird?
2: Maybe, yeah.
3: Okay. So then maybe that's not the issue, because if he's still, like, hanging out, like...
2: Right.
3: Did you tell him that it was not blogging, it's just your notes?
2: I mean, of course, yeah. Like, you know, later when he saw me writing, you know, he said it in a joking way, but, like, maybe he wasn't joking. He said, please don't include me in your memoir. I want our magic to stay a mystery. I mean, I thought it was cute, but he brought it up again.
1: Okay.
3: Yeah, that's like
2: McKenzie. And again.
1: But he's ghosted you ever since.
2: Right. Yes.
1: Okay.
2: Yeah.
1: Well, let's see if we can figure it out for you. We'll play a song, come back, and then call him and see if he'll tell us why he's ghosting you and maybe get you a second date if you still want one, okay?
2: Okay, sounds good.
1: All right, we'll get your first date follow-up next. It's The Jubal Show.

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1: Right in the middle of your first date follow-up, and if you're just joining us, Ray is on the phone, and she's getting ghosted by a guy named Lucas. So we're about to call him and see if he'll tell us why he's ghosting her and maybe get her a second date. But before we do that, Ray, why don't you break down your date with Lucas again for us real quick?
2: Yeah, so I had an amazing date with Lucas. He took me to a rooftop bar. We had dessert, held my hand, the works, walked around downtown. He gave me a kiss. He ended up spending the night at my place. And I'm not sure exactly what happened, but he ghosted me now for what, like 3 weeks?
1: Okay.
2: And, or 2 weeks. Yeah, it's been 2 weeks. I've texted him 3 times. Nothing. I think maybe he's like a little weirded out because I like to journal in my phone, like as things are happening. And I did that a few times during our date because I wanted to remember these sweet moments.
3: Aww.
1: Okay. You think that might be why he's ghosting you?
2: I do think so because I can't think of any other reason.
1: Okay. Well, are you ready for us to call him?
2: Yeah.
1: Okay. Here we go.
4: Hello.
1: Hi, may I speak to Lucas, please?
4: Yeah, who's calling?
1: Hey, Lucas, how are you? This is a radio show. It's called The Jubal Show.
3: Hi, Lucas. I'm Nina.
5: Hi, I'm Victoria.
1: And my name's Jubal. What's up?
4: Why am I getting a call from a radio show?
1: That's a good question. Mm-hmm. Well, we do a segment on the show that's called The First Date Follow-Up. That's where if you go out on a date with somebody and you ghost them, that person can email us to get you on the phone and ask why you're ghosting. And we got an email about you from somebody.
4: Okay.
1: And her name is Ray.
4: Yep, that's what I figured. So
1: okay.
4: About this.
1: Well, yeah, so Ray.
4: It's all her doing, yes.
1: It is her doing, okay.
3: Oh, whoa.
1: Yeah, we talked to her about your date. She said it sounded fantastic. Would you mind telling us why you're ghosting her?
4: There's just like some stuff going on at work. There's another girl at work that she's actually like my ex that I dated for 4 years.
1: So you work with your ex?
4: Yeah. We all work together and
3: Ray too?
4: Aaron. Yeah. So like we broke up 3 months ago. We still share a dog and like I guess what I didn't mention is that we also like still live together.
1: Oh, so you still live with your ex who you also work with?
4: Yeah, it's only been 3 months. So it's like not, you know, I just haven't had, it's obviously not permanent. It's just that, like I said, we were together for 4 years. We share a dog. So I stayed at Ray's place. I just told Aaron, I was like, I'm not going to be home tonight. I'm going to like work late and then probably crash at a buddy's. And she like just to put it mildly, she lost her mind. She confronted me.
1: Oh,
4: she was like, yeah, she was like, if you're emotionally moving on this fast, it's only been 3 months. We have a dog. We live together. She was like, then you need to move out now. And she was like, no more situationship, whatever we're calling this. And I just kind of like panicked, you know, and I realized I just hadn't actually ended it with my ex. So I just, you know, I didn't want to bring Ray into it. I didn't want to bring her into
1: okay.
4: it, you know?
3: But you did already.
5: How's that? Not ending with your ex, though.
1: Lucas, I do have to let you know that Ray is actually on the phone and wants to talk to you.
3: Yeah.
4: What? I thought it was an email.
3: Well, it started that way.
5: Yeah.
2: I am shocked. I'm absolutely stunned. You could have told me it was about her. And, you know, I wondered. And we had talked about it because you did confide in me so many times about things.
4: Yeah.
2: But you said that it was casual with her. You never mentioned anything about having a relationship with her ever. So why didn't you just tell me something? I just figured if there was anything, you would eventually tell me and that you would pick her. May the best woman win kind of thing.
4: No, it was not about like a choosing. It was just like what the timing of it was, you know, like I know we've had a connection and I just was like, she's my ex. Now I can sort of pursue this. If we had been able to go out again, I wasn't trying to hurt you. I wasn't trying to lie to you. I just was like, this part of it doesn't bear that like level of explanation yet. We were just like going out for a first date.
2: What are you talking about? You literally spent the night at my place and then you went home to her.
4: Well, obviously, you know, it's not just the kind of thing where you can be like, oh, we're breaking up. Okay, I'll be out in an hour. Like, your life is there. So it takes a little time. Like I said, it's in process. And once the divorce is final, I'm ready to move on fully.
2: Divorce?
3: What?
2: But you're actually married. You're married.
4: What? What do you mean? What did you, what?
2: You just said divorce.
4: Oh, I did.
1: Wow. Okay. Well, it seems like you have a lot to figure out, Lucas.
3: You do.
1: But I do have to ask, because it is a first date follow-up. Lucas, would you like another date with Ray? We'll pay for it.
4: I mean, I would want to go out again.
1: Oh, what?
4: I want to go out again. I'm interested in her. I had a good time. I just need time to sort things out so I can focus on her, which is what I would plan to do.
3: Well, I guess we should be asking Ray. Do you even want to go out with this guy again?
2: You know, fine. But only if you move out.
1: What?
5: Wait, you're saying yes?
2: Promise me that it's over with Aaron.
1: You do want to go out with him again?
2: I need him to promise me that it's actually over with her and that he's cleared his drawer from her bathroom.
1: Okay.
2: And he's moved out, and then we can go on a date.
1: Well, congratulations, Ray. It looks like you're going to go on a second date with Lucas as soon as he figures out
3: it's divorced.
1: It's divorced. We just found out.
3: Oh, no.
1: Congratulations.
4: Great. You can start to document the beginning of our fairy tale, huh?
1: Okay.
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1: It's almost time for your dirty little secret. It's the Jubal Show, and one of our listeners is keeping a very dirty little secret from his wife. You'll hear what it is in your dirty little secret right after this. 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
2: Hello?
3: Hello.
2: Hey, you have a dirty little secret?
3: I do. It's one of the dirtiest.
2: Oh, all right.
4: Nice.
2: Well, let's hear it. What is it?
3: Well, my secret is this. I told the girl I'm going to go get a massage like any other normal guy after he gets off work, mm-hmm. unwind, get the bones all lathered up and all that.
2: Oh.
3: The whole thing is that I really went there with the intentions of having a happy ending. And I said something out and I went all the way through with it. And I don't feel that bad about it, but I just had to tell somebody.
2: All right. Well, thank you for telling us. And enjoy your next massage, I guess.
5: Wow.
6: Good luck to your wife.
3: Thanks, guys. Thanks for being there for me.
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10: 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And I say that because a trend is going viral of women sharing the guy flexes that instantly make them attractive. And let's just say this, the bar is very low. If you're a dude and you want ladies to think you're sexy, it's actually not that hard. Just how low is the bar? You'll hear the flexes that make a guy instantly attractive to women right after this. It's the Jubal Show.
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0: What makes a guy instantly attractive? Is it his ability to growl on demand?
1: Wow.
0: It's got to be one of them.
1: Okay.
0: But there's a trend of women sharing the guy flexes that make dudes instantly attractive. And we'll go over right now to show you just how low the bar has been set.
1: Very.
0: For guys when it comes to dating. But what are the biggest guy flexes that instantly make a dude attractive?
2: Money.
0: This is according to a new trend. You can always text yours in at 41061. But one woman said forklift certified.
1: Hey.
0: That's the one thing that can instantly make a guy hotter to her. Being able to drive a forklift.
2: I never thought about that.
1: I mean, I almost got forklift certified. I was like a week away
2: that
1: from
2: makes
1: getting
2: you a hot man.
1: Yeah, so go me. I mean, I was like a week away from getting it and then they told me just to leave instead. But
0: Victoria, if you meet a guy and you find out he's forklift certified, does that do it for you?
1: No, personally, no. I don't really understand the appeal to the forklift certified. Like, okay, so you can lift really high boxes. You can lift me just as high, or like, what's the... I don't get the appeal, but hey.
0: There's a trend of women sharing the guy flexes that instantly make dudes hotter to them. One of the top ones is being forklift certified. Another one is not being a complainer or a whiny baby. That's another thing that dudes can do if you want to be more attractive to the opposite sex.
1: Dang.
2: How many whiny babies are there out there? And also, also I would like to say, as a man, we should be able to voice our displeasure. We should be able to say...
0: I think it just depends how you do it.
1: I was going to say, because there's that difference between that and complaining all the time. Like, if you're going to come with me with all the problems and no solutions, get out of here. Like, I do that enough. Like, I have now
2: realized... I was going to say, that goes both ways, for sure.
1: Well, yeah, but... So, like, come to me with solutions, and we'll have a better time.
0: Yeah, so not being a complainer or a whiny baby, and it's interesting that you say that, Victoria, because proactive problem solving is also in the top things that are guy flexes that you can do in order to make yourself hotter to women. These are just standard things that you should probably do in your daily life.
2: Yeah, in general.
0: That's how low the bar has been set for guys.
1: I was going to say, the bar has been...
0: Solve a problem once or twice, and don't whine about things.
1: And that's hot. Because if you can come up with a solution to a problem that, let's say, even I have, that will do it for me. Because I'm like, wow, oh my God, you didn't have to come up with a solution, and you did.
2: You solved it all yourself?
1: For me?
0: It's just, that's tricky territory when it comes to being a dude in relationships with women, though.
2: Why? Yeah.
0: Is because you can be very good at problem solving, but sometimes they don't want you to solve the problem.
1: Oh.
0: They don't want you to try to fix everything.
2: They just want you to listen.
1: Yep.
0: When you could solve the problem so quick, and it's like, you wouldn't even have to be worrying about that. We wouldn't even be talking right now if you'd let me solve the problem, but I know you don't want me to do that right now. You just want me to listen so you can still have the problem, even though I don't understand why you would even want a problem, but okay, I'll sit here and listen to it and bite my tongue, even though I could help you out immensely if you would just stop talking for a second, let me fix the problem.
2: And I'd rather watch this show. And I'd rather watch the show while it's on right now than do all that.
1: Well, it's like when I have a problem, especially with like one of my good friends or like at work, it's like, I don't want you to fix it. I want you to listen to me like rant and be on my side.
0: Yeah.
1: But then when you go try to fix the problem, you're obviously not on my side because you're like trying to either meet in the middle or
2: that
1: pick
2: is the
1: their
2: biggest
1: side.
2: Problem. I cannot listen like that. I always think of, well, here's the solution.
1: Right. No.
2: Here's how you stop that problem.
1: No.
2: And I over and over and over and over beat my head against the wall because they're unhappy with my solution.
1: Well, because you obviously didn't do the right one. Like,
2: I'm just supposed to listen. Yeah. Shut up and listen.
1: Or just at least be on my side. Be like, no, yeah.
0: And then solve the problem when the problem needs to be solved, except not every problem needs to be solved.
1: Exactly.
0: So it's very confusing sometimes to figure out which ones need to be solved and which ones don't.
2: Well put, Jubal.
0: Going over a list of the guy flexes that instantly make a guy more attractive to women. Women online are sharing this right now, showing you just how easy it is to be attractive if you're a guy. Just kind of be a little bit competent, because competence is actually in the top five.
1: Oh my
0: competence.
1: God.
0: Just don't flex, don't make a fuss, just do something and do it well.
2: Right.
0: Just being competent at anything.
2: Put you ahead of all the other men out there.
0: Are guys that incompetent, Victoria?
1: That's actually a whole... I mean, I wouldn't call it incompetent, but there are some guys who are like... For example, I went on a date with the one guy, and this isn't competence, but I don't know what this is, where he wanted to move bars, and so he wanted to go to the one across the street when we had already had drinks at this one. So I said, okay, cool, whatever. We get outside. It is pouring rain. This man sprints across the street to go to another bar and walks in. And so I kind of am like looking around. Like,
0: doesn't wait for you?
1: No, doesn't wait for me. Doesn't say anything. He just takes off in a sprint. And I'm like,
2: that's just being considerate.
1: Am I supposed to follow you? Or like, what are we doing here? So like, it's more of like the surroundings or the...
2: Like, now, I don't know if that's competence as much as that's just being considerate.
0: It's probably the number one thing on the list.
1: What?
0: Thoughtfulness.
2: Yeah.
0: That's the number one guy flex that will make you instantly attractive.
2: Because we don't think enough.
0: But yeah, like grabbing a snack or a drink for them too if you're getting one for yourself.
2: Into the house and you've got a fast food that you picked up on the way home and you didn't get her anything.
1: Yeah, it's like at least get me something. Right. Like that to me, like, oh my gosh, like thank you. You're thinking of me. Sweet.
0: I know my girlfriend will sometimes thank me for certain things like that because I'll be like getting up and like, do you want anything from the fridge?
2: Yeah.
0: Right. And I'm like, why is she thanking me so
2: You're very considerate. Though,
1: because that is
0: because
1: so,
0: I
1: that's
0: guess
1: our
0: it's
1: bar.
0: Rare.
2: Yeah,
1: our
2: it is.
1: So
2: it
1: low.
2: Is. You are very considerate and the bar is very low.
1: Yeah. Don't you also, like, write her notes and take her flowers or coffee sometimes? Like, I remember when y'all first started dating.
0: I get coffee all the time, yeah.
1: He would be like, oh, yeah, I gotta go, like, our show would be done, but say, like, yeah, I'm gonna go take her coffee real quick. And I'm like, that is, why can't anyone bring me coffee? That is so
2: it's
1: sweet.
2: It's the little things.
1: So.
2: So Jubal's a good man. There it is.
1: What? Well. I'm just kidding.
0: Your phone break happens every single hour on the 20s. Your next one is coming up right after this. And then right after that is Nina's What's Trending. It's the Jubal Show.
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2: No, we still have 30 more minutes before the security guard takes his break. I have to call.
3: Hello?
2: Right now. We have 30 more minutes till the security guard takes his break for lunch.
3: But hello?
2: I have to ask the questions. Oh, hello. Hello.
3: Who is this?
2: Hey, is this Carlton?
3: Yeah.
2: Hey. Hey, Carlton, it's Nathan Charles. I'm the guy that's currently got your car off of Turo. Thank you so much for letting me rent it.
3: Oh, okay. Sorry. I didn't recognize the number. That was weird.
2: Yeah. No, hey, sorry to call you. Everything is great. The car is beautiful. Thank you so much for letting me rent it from you. I was stopping off here. I was just parked outside of a bank, and I had a few questions about the car before I get on with my day, and I figured I'd just call right now and ask.
3: Okay, yeah. What's up?
2: Hey, so first of all, just real quick, the trunk in the car, like the back seats, do they fold down to create extra room?
3: No, I don't think they do. I don't think I can help you with that.
2: No worries. I just, you know, I may be picking up something and I just wanted to have some extra space in case I needed it, but I will adjust. Not a big deal. Hey, another thing that I noticed about your car before I run in here, there's a dash cam on it. I did not see that in the ad on Turo when it came to renting your car. So there's a dash cam on it, correct?
3: Yeah, I have that for general security purposes.
2: Gotcha.
3: Wait, hang on. What are you doing with my car?
2: Oh, I'm just running some errands right now. I'm just at the bank right now. I'm just running some errands.
3: Okay, but why are you worried about the dash cam?
2: Oh, just, you know, I worry about privacy and stuff like that. So just wanted to make sure, you know,
3: worry about privacy, you're driving someone else's car. Like dash cam should be none of your business.
2: Good point there. But, you know, I worry about things going up into the cloud, people being able to see stuff.
3: Why were you asking me about trunk space? What errands are you running in my car?
2: Hey, real quick, just out of curiosity, does your car have GPS on it? Like, can it be found if something were to happen to it? You know, like, or can police track it? I guess. Can police track it? Are they able to track the vehicle?
3: Yes, it's also got a license plate that people can read. What are you doing with my car? Do I need to be? I think I need to hang up and call the police. When I picked up the phone, you were talking about the security guard taking his break or something. Wait. Are you going to rob the bank?
2: Oh, are you? You're asking me if I'm going to rob a bank in your vehicle that I rented from you on Turo.
3: Yeah, that's what I'm asking you. You're talking about security guards, and you're asking about trunk space, and you're feeding me something about whatever dry cleaning. Want to know if I've got like an alarm and GPS in the car?
2: Okay. Wow, that does sound very suspicious.
3: It sounds like you're trying to use someone else's car as a getaway vehicle without them even realizing.
2: Yeah, hey, let's say I was doing that and I made an error by calling to ask you some really stupid questions. Would you, if I threw you an extra $15,000, maybe would you be okay with just being a little quiet about this conversation?
3: Are you seriously having this conversation with me over the phone right now? We're done. That's it. I'm calling the cops. I can't believe she talked to me into renting out my car like this.
2: Hey, Patrick, this is actually Jubal from the Jubal Show doing a phone prank on you, and your wife set you up. It's a joke.
3: Oh my God.
2: She said that you just started renting your car on Turo and wanted to mess with you.
3: I thought you were calling. I thought the worst bank robber in the world was calling me right now.
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2: Give us 3 minutes and we'll give you everything you need to know for the day. It's time for Nina's What's Trending, and Nina is out today. So Victoria has your trending.
4: Sean Diddy Combs was just placed in solitary, and I'll tell you why in a few minutes. But first, a Japanese company has created refrigerators for humans. And by that, I mean literally a refrigerator that you could just walk into and kind of cool your body off.
5: Yeah.
4: They say a 10-minute stay in this refrigerator will help quickly reduce body temperature and alleviate the symptoms of heat-related exhaustions. It will cost you around $9,200.
5: Just a little something.
4: But if you have the money, now you can get a cool little refrigerator for when the summer gets a little hot. You can go and just cool off in that.
5: I think what you do is you go to the state fairs and stuff like that. You buy one and you just set up there and charge people, you know, $20 to come in.
4: Oh, that's smart.
5: In the summertime.
4: That's a lot of sweaty people in one refrigerator.
5: There's people that will pay that money to be in there when it's 114 degrees out.
4: That's very true. So if you get one, let us know how that goes for you. And if you're like us, you'll just be watching from the sidelines because not paying that money. And finally, Sean Diddy Combs was reportedly moved to solitary after a prison fight. So yes, Sean Diddy Combs has been placed in solitary confinement at the FCI Fort Dix after reportedly fighting another inmate. This fight came right after his release date had been moved up to February 8th, 2028, amid ongoing appeals and numerous civil lawsuits, which I just think it's crazy in general that it was moved up because of everything he's done.
6: Yeah.
4: But the Federal Bureau cited general reasons for the release date being moved up for general or good conduct time. And like they credit him for improving like programs and activities and credit the time that everything, he served before sentencing.
5: Everything he was doing great before he just got in a fight.
6: Yeah.
4: Yes. And apparently there was a letter sent to the judge ahead of his original sentencing. Saying that he got sober and for the first time in 25 years, he's been attending therapy and started a mentorship program for his fellow inmates. And I'm like, I'm sorry, that doesn't erase everything bad you did, though. No, well, like,
2: also, with a guy like that, he's doing it so he can get the good time.
4: Yeah, yeah,
5: that's, like, that's the way it works.
4: Yeah. He's playing the long game, and he's just very patient.
2: Like there are criminals and inmates that go to prison, and they get released on good time, but they actually are reformed. I don't believe Diddy will ever be reformed.
5: Yeah.
4: No, because he's been spent so many years doing so many bad things to so many different people. Like, how, I don't, I'm sorry, like, I think it's great that you started, like, a mentorship program, started going to therapy. I don't trust it, nor do I think that, like, it's going to last or erase everything bad that you have done. Like, no. But now he's gotten a fight. We'll see what happens next. Because that may have just messed everything else up for him. But that is what's trending.
2: All right, To Catch Cheater is coming up right after this. It's The Jubal Show.

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1: Talia is on the phone for To Catch a Cheater today, and she says that she's been dating her boyfriend for a little over a year now, but she thinks he might be cheating. So we're going to see if we can help her out. Talia, I'm sorry you're going through, but why do you think your boyfriend's cheating on you?
2: Because he's a serial cheater, and I think I'm really starting to actually like him. Okay. I know that's not like a legit reason, but I'll explain.
1: Okay.
2: So I heard of him on y'all's show, and then I just like randomly met him out one night at a bar.
1: Okay.
2: And I got so excited because I was like, it was like meeting one of you guys. So
1: you heard of him on the show?
3: Yeah,
2: he's been on with you guys a lot. His name is Deshaun.
1: Okay. Yeah. We know Deshaun for sure. If you have listened to the show for a little while, then you may have heard Deshaun on here before. I think Deshaun's actually been on To Catch a Cheater before.
3: Yeah, I think he was.
1: I don't remember if he was cheating or not.
3: I don't think he was.
1: Okay.
3: But
1: okay, so you know Deshaun then, who calls into the show a lot and has been on a To Catch a Cheater before, and you think he's cheating.
2: Yeah, and then we talked about that, and then we started becoming friends, and his ex-girlfriend was actually such a bitch. She was never nice to me at all,
1: okay.
2: And I was like, okay, and then eventually they broke up, and he was heartbroken for a while.
3: Him being on the show, To Catch a Cheater, like, that make you want to go out with him? Like, I feel like usually that would give, like, the opposite effect.
2: Well, he wasn't cheating. Like, when he was on your show, found out that he wasn't cheating.
1: Okay. Okay,
2: yeah.
1: So all right. But now you think he's cheating.
2: Well, I know he's been shady in the past, and he said he's been working late recently, and he's been saying that he, like, needs a little bit of space, which automatically makes me think that he's getting what he actually wants and needs from someone else.
3: Ooh.
1: Okay. All right.
2: So, I knew that there was a chance he might immediately know what's going on because
1: for sure.
2: On the show
1: we talk to him all the time. Like, he calls up and we talk to him off the air sometimes.
4: We're besties.
1: Yeah. So we'll play a song, come back, and then call him and just ask him if he's cheating on you, because he's going to know it's me if we try to do the thing where we set up for flowers or whatever. So
3: yeah.
1: We'll just play a song, come back, and then call him and see if he's cheating on you. Okay.
2: Yeah. Let's do it.
1: Okay. We'll play a song, come back, and get you To Catch a Cheater right after this. It's The Jubal Show.
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1: Right in the middle of To Catch a Cheater, and if you just joined us, Talia is on the phone, and she thinks that her boyfriend of a little over a year might be messing around, so we're about to call him and see if he is cheating on her. We're not going to try to play any games because he's been on the show a bunch. He was actually on a To Catch a Cheater a while back. I think it's been like over a year at least since, well, definitely over a year because he's been dating Talia now for a year, but he's been on To Catch a Cheater before, so we're just going to call up and ask him if he's cheating on Talia. All right. And Talia, you just think that he's had a history of being kind of shady and he's been acting shady now.
2: Yeah.
1: Okay. All right. Well, here we go. I'm going to call. His name's Deshaun. He's been on the show a bunch. You may have heard him before if you listen to the show a lot, and I'm going to call him right now and see if he'll tell us if he's cheating on you. Here we go.
3: Hello?
1: Hey, Dale. Hello?
3: Man.
1: What's up?
3: Man, not you again, man.
1: Hey, it's Jubal. How you doing?
3: What's going on, Jubal, man? What's
1: not much.
3: Man?
1: Just calling to check in and see how you're doing. It's been a while since we heard from you.
3: Man, you ain't just checking on me for nothing, man.
1: That is true. We're not checking on you for nothing. Deshaun, we got an email about you, and it's not for a date. It's somebody that thinks you're cheating on them.
3: Man, why can't I ever just win tickets, man? This is crazy.
1: You've been on To Catch a Cheater before, and to your credit, you weren't cheating, but now Talia emailed us, and she thinks that you might be messing around.
3: Oh, my God, baby. Like, Talia, what the hell? Man, what the hell are we on the radio for? Like, what you got going on? I told you I needed space. Like, I don't even know how you're doing all of this.
2: Yeah, I know that you told me you needed space, but why? I've been, like, literally nothing but supportive and there for you, and now all of a sudden you're asking for space? Like, that's super sus.
1: Wait, so Deshaun said he wanted space from you, Talia?
3: Yeah.
2: Yeah.
1: Okay.
4: And you don't want to give it to him, apparently.
1: Does that mean you guys are together or aren't?
3: No, we are not together. This is crazy.
2: Yes, we are.
3: No.
2: I think that I can help you think. We can think and reflect together. I love reflecting. Like, we can make this a group activity.
5: Oh, fun.
3: Yeah, you know, we only been dated for like 2 months. So I don't know why she's telling everybody it's been over a year. Like, everybody says that. Like, my friends came and said, you know.
2: We met a year ago.
3: Yeah, you're right. We met a year ago. We didn't start dating until 2 months ago.
6: Literally, all that is semantics. It doesn't matter.
3: Just because you knew me, just because we met, I mean, we were together the day that we met, you know?
2: Okay, listen, Deshaun, I wasn't even going to bring this up because the past is the past, but your past includes this show and this segment more times than Spirit Airlines has customer complaints, okay?
3: Damn, where the f*** did that come from?
2: I just had to say it because you know what? It's true. And if we want this relationship to last, we have to fight for it and be honest with each other, Deshaun.
3: Yeah, we should fight for it, but you know, I'm just tired of surrendering right now, you know. So,
2: what does that even mean? What does that mean? You're tired of surrendering?
3: Yes, I'm absolutely
2: don't
3: tired.
2: Don't surrender. Yeah, so don't do that. Fight for us.
3: Yo, we got Rambo over here, man. I can't do no more fight.
2: You're just giving up on us. Like, this is what you do, and this is why you have such a sketchy past. Is that you don't, you just like things when it's convenient for you. And when things go like a little bit awry, you don't want to sit down and work through it. You just want to abandon your post and just go another girl.
1: Okay. So are you cheating or not, Deshaun?
3: Listen, you got to be in a relationship with somebody to be cheating. We're not together. So how can I cheat on somebody that I'm not, you know, that I'm not with? You know what I mean? And I know y'all hearing what I'm hearing. Y'all hear she's crazy. I know y'all hear
2: Hey, just a little note for you, since you love to be with women, don't ever call a woman crazy, okay? You don't even know what crazy is.
3: I'm sorry. I apologize for saying I shouldn't have called you that. But she's a little over the top. Is that better? Do y'all see this right now? I know the listeners hear her too, man. Don't act like y'all don't hear this. Y'all hear her.
2: I can't even, like, you don't even sound like you right now. So here's what I'm going to do. I'm going to hang up. I'm going to give you some time, and I'm going to call you tomorrow. Obviously, you need, like, a good night's rest or something. I love you. Goodbye. I will call you tomorrow.
1: She hung up, Deshaun. She just hung up, so.
3: I can't catch a break, man. Jesus Christ, man.
1: Well, it looks like she's going to call you tomorrow, so hopefully you get enjoy the rest of your space today.
4: Yeah, because you're still in a relationship,
3: don't worry,
4: bro.
3: I'm blocking right now. I'm going to hang up with you guys. I will press that block button.
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1: What is it? 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
2: Hello?
3: Yes.
2: Hey, you have a dirty little secret?
3: I do.
2: Sweet. What is it?
3: Well, it's more of a confession than a dirty secret.
2: Okay. Let's hear it.
3: So I have this friend. I've known her for like years, and I have like the biggest crush on her, but I just don't know what to tell her or what to say. I feel like she's giving out the vibes of like being more than friends, but she still like wants to be friends. But I don't know. Every time I talk to her, I kind of just get like super giddy and like boyish with it.
4: That's really cute.
5: Have you ever tried making a move?
3: No, I haven't. Mm. You know, I'll go up and see her, hang out with her, and that kind of stuff. But
5: that's sweet.
3: That's about it.
2: You ever want to tell her on the show? Wants to call her for you?
3: Hell no.
2: Oh, man.
4: Well, moral all support. Right,
3: well. I don't know. I think I'll kind of just kind of like cheese in the background, but I don't know. I think I'll get the courage to do it, but I just needed to get off my chest that I kind of have this super like high school crush on this girl.
2: Thank you for talking to me. Little secret.
4: Okay.
3: Thanks, guys. I appreciate it.
4: Good luck. Have let us know how it goes.
2: Bye.
3: I will. Thank you.
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1: What song is that?
0: I don't know, but
2: I liked it though. It sounded like kind of like a punk type of, yeah, like a Green Day kind of vibe.
1: I was thinking like,
2: where did the time go?
0: Like that, but
2: oh, there is? I thought you were just making up your own song right now.
0: It was like, it's like, where does the time? It sounds better than what I was saying.
2: Where did the time go?
0: I just got a flip in my
2: head. I liked it. All right, well,
0: where does the time go?
1: All the hits by Victoria.
2: We'll play You vs. Victoria right after this. It's the Jubal Show.
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0: I get a tall chai?
1: And a large black coffee.
0: A what?
1: Large black coffee.
0: Do you mean a venti?
1: No, I mean a large.
2: He means a venti. Yeah, the biggest one you got.
0: Venti is large.
1: No, venti is 20.
0: Danny.
1: Yeah. Large is large. In fact, tall is large, and grande is Spanish for large. Venti's the only one that doesn't mean large. It's also the only one that's Italian. Congratulations, you're stupid in three languages.
3: It's time for America's favorite trivia game, You versus Victoria. Your chance to take on Victoria Ramirez in a game of trivia for Benson Boone tickets. And let's meet today's contestant for You versus Victoria, Jessica. What's up, Jessica? How are you?
4: I'm good. How are you guys?
3: Good. Victoria's having a midlife crisis.
5: Flashing out.
3: I don't know. Midlife is not. It's too high. What is it? Quarter life? I don't know. Whatever it is.
6: Too early crisis.
5: Yeah. Don't make me older, Jubal. Literally, we're already almost to August, which means I'm like about to be 27 in something months, like 6 months.
6: The word is already.
5: No.
6: Not already.
5: It's like I have muffins in my backpack and I really want to eat them, but I haven't yet. And so I haven't had breakfast. I haven't even taken a sip of my coffee. What happened to my summer?
3: All right. Now's the perfect time for you to strike, Jessica. We're going to send Victoria out of the studio. And while she's leaving to go think about her muffins in her backpack and how she hasn't had them yet and her summer's completely gone. You have 30 seconds to answer as many questions as possible. If you don't know one, just say pass. And Victoria has to beat you outright to win, okay?
4: Okay.
3: All right. Here we go, Jessica. Your time starts now.
6: Which U.S. president established the Peace Corps?
4: Roosevelt.
6: Which ocean lies between Africa and Australia?

0: Pass.
1: Which company introduced the first commercially successful smartphone, the BlackBerry?
0: Motorola.
1: Which country has won the most FIFA World Cup championships?
0: France.
2: All right, got that in. We'll bring Victoria back into the studio.
1: Victoria!
2: And while Victoria is getting settled and putting on her headphones and stuff, here's a question for you, Jessica. What's the most embarrassing song that you know every word to?
0: It's a super old YouTube video, and it's called I'd Rather Eat Randy.
1: What?
2: How does it go? If you can do that on the radio, I don't know.
0: No, it's not inappropriate. It's just super weird, and I grew up in the early 2000s, so it's just... I don't want to sing it, though. You guys could look it up.
2: Just give us a little taste.
0: Okay. It goes, I'd rather eat Randy. I'd rather eat Randy.
3: I think they know that song, actually.
2: You, Victoria?
3: Yeah.
2: All right. Well, here we go. 30 seconds to answer as many questions as possible. If you don't know one, just say pass. And Victoria, you have to beat Jessica outright to win. And Jessica, you can tell Victoria when to go.
0: Okay, go.
1: Uh-oh. Which U.S. president established the Peace Corps?
3: Ooh, I don't. Yeah, I'm taking too long. I don't know, pass. Gosh darn it.
1: Which ocean lies between Africa and Australia?
3: Oh. Yikes. Wait, it's that other one. Oh my gosh, wait. Arctic. What's the freaking other one? I can't, the one that I can't think of.
1: Oh, name my one of them.
3: No, that's gonna be wrong. Literally, what's the one that I can't think of?
2: You're out of time.
1: Yeah.
3: Wait.
2: You got, what, two questions in?
1: Yeah, we got to the second question. So you didn't answer it.
2: All right, let's send it over to the scoreboard and see how you guys did with our scoreboard, our social media producer, Gabby.
3: An inner and I. Immer and I.
4: Victoria got...
3: Gabby, don't even say it.
4: Okay. Jessica also didn't get any correct.
2: Jessica, guess what? That means you win, though, because the tie goes to you. So congratulations. You beat Victoria. Yep, you got Benson Boone tickets just for playing. Let's get the answers now with producer Freeze.
1: John F. Kennedy is the president that established the Peace Corps. The Indian Ocean is the ocean that lies between Africa
3: and
1: Australia.
3: That's literally the one I just couldn't think of, and I'm so annoyed at myself.
1: Research in Motion, RIM, is the company that first introduced the commercially successful smartphone, the BlackBerry. Huh? And Brazil is the country that won the most FIFA World Cup championships.
3: I would have guessed that one.
2: Jessica, thank you very much for playing.
0: Yeah, thank you.
2: Yep. Have a great day. We play you versus Victoria this same time every single weekday morning. Remember, if you want to play, just DM us at The Jubal Show or go to thejubalshow.com. 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Your next one is right after this. And then right after that is Nina's What's Trending.
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2: Hello?
3: Yeah, hi, this is Donk calling from Woodworks. I was looking for Krista, who's having a table built from us.
2: Oh, yeah, this is me. I'd love some updates.
3: Yeah, so, like, the table that we've been building for you, like, I know it's taking, like, hella long, like, longer than you expected.
2: Yeah, for sure. And I definitely have been wanting an update because it's been, like, months and I haven't heard anything from you.
3: Yeah, so it's like, sorry about that, you know, or whatever. But I'm calling with a little bit of an update and, like, unfortunately, I didn't think it's going to be, like, you know, news you're going to be super pumped about.
2: What are you talking about?
3: Yeah, it's going to be at least 6 to 8 months because, unfortunately, like, something happened. So basically, it was, like, done, you know, and then something happened in the shipping warehouse. And then, yeah, so it, like, basically got ruined.
2: What do you mean? It was done at the shipping warehouse, and did you break it?
3: Yeah. So it just got, like, you know, irrevocably damaged beyond...
2: You gotta be kidding me.
3: Beyond replication, you know?
2: What do you mean irrevocably beyond repair?
3: It's irresponsibly broken beyond reproach.
2: I don't even know what word you're trying to use. Just because you heard them on, like, some Love Island show doesn't mean you can just throw it at me in this phone call right now.
3: Okay, well, just basically, like, what happened was, like, you know, beer pong?
2: Beer pong?
3: Yeah, like, so, okay... the table was done and then it was like ready to be shipped and a couple of the shipping guys, like, you know, it was a Friday and they're like enough work. And so they were like, you know, kind of con loose and they decided to play a little beer pong. And then, one of the dudes that lost got really upset, tipped it over, completely smashed it.
2: So you're telling me that your irresponsible employees were playing beer pong on my great grandmother's refurbished wood and they ruined the table because they wanted to have fun. I don't even know what to say. This is absolutely ridiculous, and I need to talk with the manager because I'm talking to someone that has no idea what they're talking about, and I need to get this figured out because you guys have absolutely destroyed my precious wood.
3: Yeah, well, we're more than happy to make you a new beer bong table, absolutely free.
2: I don't think you understand. The wood was my great-grandmother's. That you can't just remake that. You ruined it.
3: Your great grandmother was a beer pong fan?
2: No. Oh my gosh. I can't even talk to you anymore. You're genuinely the stupidest person I've ever talked to. I need to talk to your manager right now.
3: Okay. Well, then I'll just let you know that this is actually Jubal from the Jubal Show doing a phone prank on you. And your husband set you up.
2: It's
3: a joke. Yeah, he said that you've been waiting for this table to be custom built forever and you're upset at the company and he wanted to mess with you.
2: Okay, so my table's not ruined by the
3: not that I know
2: pong.
3: Of. Not that I know of, at least.
2: Gosh, I was just picturing a bunch of complete idiots playing beer pong and smashing my table.
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3: Give us 3 minutes and we'll give you everything you need to know for the day. It's time for Nina's What's Trending, and Nina is out, so Victoria has your trending.
4: Crazy. Yes, the Odyssey went viral this weekend, and it's not for what you're thinking. I will tell you what happened and all about that in just a few minutes, but first...
3: Overrated.
4: Okay, first off, I don't think it's overrated. I haven't seen it yet.
3: But I saw it.
5: Overrated.
4: Are you serious?
3: I saw it. I didn't think it was, like, okay.
4: Wait, really? Yeah. What? How did you see it before I saw it?
3: I went to the theater and they were showing it. I bought tickets to the showing, I sat in the theater and watched it.
4: Why am I annoyed? Anyways... There were big announcements from San Diego Comic-Con, if you did not see that went on this weekend. And I don't know if any of you guys are like Marvel, DC, or Comic-Con enthusiasts. I mostly see a lot of the clips online, and I have brothers, so I do watch those films and stuff. But it was announced that Ryan Gosling is going to officially be Ghost Rider. The project is expected to release in 2028. I know there has been, like, Nicolas Cage was a Ghost Rider, wasn't he?
3: Yes.
4: Okay, only question... is how many movies is Ghost Rider supposed to be a part of? Dude, I don't know if any of you guys know that.
5: I have no idea.
3: I have no idea. I know that people ripped on the Nicolas Cage version.
4: Really?
3: Like, yeah, and I believe I saw it. I don't remember it, though, but I think I remember it being not very good.
4: Oh, dang. I mean, Marvel has a pretty, like, they are bringing a lot of universes together. I mean, they brought in, like, the X-Men, and now the new Avengers Doomsday movie, like, that's going to be brought in. Fantastic Four is now brought into the universe, so I guess like now they're also bringing in Ghost Rider.
5: They need to write content.
4: So they're bringing a lot of these different comics, I guess, together, which is kind of cool. And I don't know if like if someone out there is like a big comic person, like if you want to let us know, text in at 41061 if it's actually really cool that you think that they're bringing all of them together, or they should stay separately. Because I do think Marvel does pretty good with movies, but I don't know. So we'll see how this goes and what we think of Ryan Gosling's version. Like I said, 2028 is the release date, so we still have a few years. Black Panther 3 was just announced with Ryan Coogler coming back to direct it. David Johnson was announced to be the new Black Panther. His character played Chadwick Boseman's character's son in the last movie. And so I do like how they did it. They didn't bring a random character.
3: That works. I was going to say, if you're coming in and just randomly and like trying to take over at first, something that happened like that would be a tough role to step into.
4: 100%. And I could not imagine like, you're being compared to the first one, but I do like the fact that it's his son, quote unquote. And I think the last movie, it was the sister played the Black Panther. So I guess they're trying different things. And then DC released the first look at Clayface, which I didn't know what that was, but I did see the trailer and it looked pretty creepy.
3: Clayface.
4: Yeah. So pretty crazy. And then lastly, someone did leak the Odyssey movie online.
3: Oh.
4: It was leaked over the weekend. A high-quality bootleg version of it was posted on X and viewed by millions after a tweet went viral on Saturday. And the tweet read, "Someone uploaded the Odyssey full movie on X. Can you believe it?" It caused a storm of views from the post that is now, the account is now suspended. And it included a high-quality version of the film and reached over 2 million views within 2.5 hours.
3: Wow.
4: So the leak was eventually replaced with a takedown notice and the account was suspended, but that's actually really sad because you put a lot of work that they did put into the Odyssey and for it to just be legged and copyrighted, like that is really sad.
5: Our phones are so high tech and clear and high definition that you know, all you have to have is a phone.
4: I mean, yeah, and usually the bootleg version aren't that great because someone's walking in front of the camera, but apparently this one was great, so sad for that. And I believe in you. Good. That is what's trending.
3: All right, your first day follow-up is coming up right after this. It's the Jubal Show.

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1: Ray is on the phone today for a first date follow-up, and she's getting ghosted by a guy named Lucas. So in a few minutes, we'll call him and see if he'll tell us why he's ghosting her and maybe get her a second date. But first, Ray, how long has it been since you heard from Lucas?
2: Oh, it's been 2 weeks now, and it's been radio silence.
1: Okay. That's a little while.
3: Yeah. Okay, well, why don't you tell us about the date?
2: He took me to a rooftop dinner. Super romantic.
1: Oh, nice.
2: He split a dessert with me. It was like Disney movie worthy. held my hand across the table, and after dinner, he walked around with me downtown. And he even made the first kiss. More happened. Ooh. But not everything happened. Yeah.
1: Okay.
3: Okay. Like I said it.
2: So, you know, he came back to my place. We did not hook up, but we did make out. It was really romantic. You know, we stayed up talking late, even stayed over.
3: Oh.
2: And like I said, we didn't hook up, but it was very innocent overall.
4: So y'all just like slept?
2: We literally just, you know, made out and talked.
1: Mm-hmm. Okay.
2: Yeah.
4: Cute.
2: Yeah, and the next morning he even kissed me on the forehead and said, aww, this is really nice.
3: Wow. That's weird. Why would you ghost somebody after all of that? It sounds like he really liked you. To go back to your place, and I mean, unless he was trying to get it and it didn't happen, did it feel like he was trying to get more out of you?
2: No, honestly, I think I've been analyzing it a lot. I think if anything, I think he was just a little freaked out by this little habit that I have.
3: Okay.
2: I'm not sure. But I have this thing where I pull out my phone and I write down little moments that make me happy.
3: Oh,
1: okay.
2: You know? Yeah. So like, let's see if like I hear a good quote, I'll save it. If something feels romantic, I'll put it in my notes.
3: Mm-hmm.
2: You know, if a moment feels meaningful, I'll document it so that I can journal about it later.
4: Okay. I think it's not weird.
3: Why would that be a problem?
4: Yeah.
2: Well, I did it at dinner. I paused like mid conversation and I typed soft rooftop lighting, the city humming. This feels like the beginning of something.
1: Okay.
3: Did he know that that's what you wrote?
4: Well,
2: yeah. Okay. So he laughed.
3: Uh huh.
2: And he said, are you like live blogging me or something?
1: Oh, okay. So he was maybe thinking it was weird.
2: Maybe, yeah.
4: Okay, so then maybe that's not the issue, because if he's still, like, hanging out, like...
2: Right.
4: Did you tell him that it was not blogging, it's just your notes?
2: I mean, of course, yeah, like, you know, later when he saw me writing, you know, he said it in a joking way, but, like, maybe he wasn't joking. He said, please don't include me in your memoir, I want our magic to stay a mystery. I mean, I thought it was cute, but he brought it up again.
1: Okay.
4: Yeah, that's like mixed messages.
2: And again.
1: But he's ghosted you ever since.
2: Right. Yes.
1: Okay.
2: Yeah.
3: Hmm.
1: Well, let's see if we can figure it out for you. We'll play a song, come back, and then call him and see if he'll tell us why he's ghosting you and maybe get you a second date if you still want one, okay?
2: Okay, sounds good.
1: All right, we'll get your first date follow-up next. It's the Jubal Show.
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1: Right in the middle of your first date follow-up, and if you're just joining us, Ray is on the phone, and she's getting ghosted by a guy named Lucas. So we're about to call him and see if he'll tell us why he's ghosting her and maybe get her a second date. But before we do that, Ray, why don't you break down your date with Lucas again for us real quick?
2: Yeah, so I had an amazing date with Lucas. He took me to a rooftop bar. We had dessert, held my hand, the works, walked around downtown. He gave me a kiss. He ended up spending the night at my place. And I'm not sure exactly what happened, but he ghosted me now for what, like 3 weeks?
1: Okay.
2: And, or 2 weeks. Yeah, it's been 2 weeks. I texted him 3 times. Nothing. I think maybe he's like a little weirded out because I like to journal in my phone, like as things are happening. And I did that a few times during our date because I wanted to remember these sweet moments.
3: Aww.
1: Okay. You think that might be why he's ghosting you?
2: I do think so because I can't think of any other reason.
1: Okay. Well, are you ready for us to call him?
2: Yeah.
1: Okay. Here we go.
4: Hello.
1: Hi, may I speak to Lucas, please?
4: Yeah, who's calling?
1: Hey, Lucas, how are you? This is a radio show. It's called The Jubal Show.
3: Hi, Lucas. I'm Nina.
5: Hi, I'm Victoria.
1: And my name's Jubal. What's up?
4: Hey. Why am I getting a call from a radio show?
1: That's a good question. Well, we do a segment on the show that's called The First Date Follow-Up. That's where if you go out on a date with somebody and you ghost them, that person can email us to get you on the phone and ask why you're ghosting. And we got an email about you from somebody.
4: Yeah, okay.
1: And her name is Ray.
4: Yep, that's what I figured. So
1: okay.
4: About this.
1: Well. Yeah, so Ray.
4: It's all her doing, yes.
1: It is her doing, okay.
3: Oh. Whoa.
1: Yeah, we talked to her about your date. She said it sounded fantastic. Would you mind telling us why you're ghosting her?
4: There's just like some stuff going on at work. There's another girl at work that she's actually like my ex that I dated for 4 years.
1: So you work with your ex?
4: Yeah, we all work together, and
3: Ray too.
4: Aaron, yeah. So like we broke up 3 months ago. We still share a dog, and like. I guess what I didn't mention is that we also, like, still live together.
1: Oh, so you still live with your ex, who you also work with?
4: Yeah, it's only been 3 months, so it's, like, not, you know, I just haven't had, it's obviously not permanent. It's just that, like I said, we were together for 4 years, we share a dog. So I stayed at Ray's place when I just told Aaron, I was like, I'm not going to be home tonight, I'm going to, like, work late and then probably crash at a buddy's and... She, like, just to put it mildly, she lost her mind. She confronted me.
1: Oh.
4: She was like, yeah. She was like, if you're emotionally moving on this fast, it's only been 3 months. We have a dog. We live together. She was like, then you need to move out now. And she was like, no more situationship, whatever we're calling this. And I just kind of like panicked, you know? And I realized I just hadn't actually ended it with my ex. So I didn't want to bring Ray into it. I didn't want to bring her into
1: okay.
4: this, you know?
3: But you did already.
5: How are you not ending with your ex, though?
1: Lucas, I do have to let you know that Ray is actually on the phone and wants to talk to you.
3: Yeah.
4: What? I thought it was an email.
3: Well, it started that way. Yeah.
2: I am shocked. I'm absolutely stunned. You could have told me it was about her. And, you know, I wondered... And we had talked about it because you did confide in me so many times about things.
4: Yeah.
2: But you said that it was casual with her. You never mentioned anything about having a relationship with her ever. So why didn't you just tell me something? I just figured if there was anything, you would eventually tell me and that you would pick her. May the best woman win kind of thing.
4: No, it was not about like a choosing. It was just like what the timing of it was, you know, like I know we had a connection and I just was like, she's my ex. Now I can sort of pursue this. If we have been able to go out again, I wasn't trying to hurt you. I wasn't trying to lie to you. I just was like, this part of it doesn't bear that like level of explanation yet. We were just like going
2: out
4: for a first date.
2: What are you talking about? You literally spent the night at my place and then you went home to her.
4: Well, obviously, you know, it's not just the kind of thing where you can be like, oh, we're breaking up. Okay, I'll be out in an hour. Like, your life is there. So it takes a little time. Like I said, it's in process. And once the divorce is final, I'm ready to move on fully.
2: Divorce?
3: What?
2: You're actually married. You're married.
4: What? What do you mean? What did you, what?
2: You just said divorce.
4: Oh, I did.
1: Wow. Okay. Well, it seems like you have a lot to figure out, Lucas.
3: You do.
1: But I do have to ask, because it is a first date follow-up. Lucas, would you like another date with Ray? We'll pay for it.
4: I mean, I would want to go out again.
1: Oh, what?
4: Yeah. I want to go out again. I'm interested in her. I had a good time. I just need time to sort things out so I can focus on her, which is what I would plan to do.
3: Well, I guess we should be asking Ray, do you even want to go out with this guy again?
2: You know, fine. But only if you move out.
1: What?
5: Wait, you're saying yes?
2: Promise me that it's over with Aaron.
1: You do want to go out with him again?
2: I need him to promise me that it's actually over with her and that he's cleared his drawer from her bathroom.
1: Okay.
2: And he's moved out, and then we can go on a date.
1: Well, congratulations, Ray. Mm-hmm. Looks like you're going to go on a second date with Lucas as soon as he figures out
3: it's divorced.
1: It's divorced. We just found out.
3: Oh, no.
1: Congratulations.
4: Great. You can start to document the beginning of our fairy tale, huh?
1: Okay.
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1: It's almost time for your dirty little secret. 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You'll hear what it is in your dirty little secret right after this. 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
2: Hello.
3: Hello.
2: Hey, you have a dirty little secret?
3: I do. Thanks. It's one of the dirtiest.
2: Oh, all right.
4: Nice.
2: Well, let's hear it. What is it?
3: Well, my secret is this. I told the girl I'm going to go get a massage like any other normal guy after he gets off work, unwind, get the bones all lathered up and all that.
2: Oh.
3: The whole thing is that I really went there with the intentions of having a happy ending. And I said something out and I went all the way through with it. And I don't feel that bad about it, but I just had to tell somebody.
2: All right. Well, thank you for telling us. And enjoy your next massage, I guess.
5: Wow.
6: Good luck to your wife.
3: Thanks, guys. Thanks for being there for me.
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22: From the Lorenz and Lorenz Weather Center.
23: Your Austin weather, some clouds this morning will make way for sunny skies for your Tuesday afternoon, a high of 98, partly cloudy tonight, a low in the mid-70s. Wednesday, a mix of sun and clouds, a high of 100.
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2: It's the Jubal Show. And I say that because a trend is going viral of women sharing the guy flexes that instantly make them attractive. And let's just say this, the bar is very low. If you're a dude and you want ladies to think you're sexy, it's actually not that hard. Just how low is the bar? You'll hear the flexes that make a guy instantly attractive to women right after this. It's the Jubal Show.
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0: What makes a guy instantly attractive? Is it his ability to growl on demand?
1: Wow.
0: It's got to be one of them.
1: Okay.
0: But there's a trend

0: be able to voice our displeasure. We should be able to say.
1: I think it just depends how you do it.
2: I was going to say, because there's that difference between that and complaining all the time. Like, if you're going to come with me with all the problems and no solutions, get out of here. Like, I do that enough. Like, I have not.
0: I was going to say that goes both ways for sure.
2: Well, yeah, but so, like, come to me with solutions and we'll have a better time.
1: Yeah, so not being a complainer or a whiny baby. And it's interesting that you say that, Victoria, because proactive problem solving is also in the top things that are guy flexes that you can do in order to make yourself hotter to women. These are just standard things that you should probably do in your daily life.
0: Yeah, in general.
1: That's how low the bar has been set for guys.
2: I was going to say, the bar has been.
1: Solve a problem once or twice and don't whine about things.
2: And that's hot. Because if you can come up with a solution to a problem that, let's say, even I have, that will do it for me, because I'm like, wow, oh my god, you didn't have to come up with a solution and you did.
0: You solved it all yourself?
2: For me?
1: It's just that's tricky territory when it comes to being a dude in relationships with women, though.
0: Why? Yeah.
1: Is because you can be very good at problem solving, but sometimes they don't want you to solve the problem.
2: Oh.
1: They don't want you to try to fix everything.
0: They just want you to listen.
2: Yep.
1: When you could solve the problem so quick, and it's like, you wouldn't even have to be worrying about that. We wouldn't even be talking right now if you'd let me solve the problem, but I know you don't want me to do that right now. You just want me to listen so you can still have the problem, even though I don't understand why you would even want a problem. But okay, I'll sit here and listen to it and bite my tongue, even though I could help you out immensely if you would just stop talking for a second. Let me fix the problem.
0: And I'd rather watch this show. while it's on right now than do all that.
2: Well, it's like when I have a problem, especially with like one of my good friends or like at work, it's like, I don't want you to fix it. I want you to listen to me like rant and be on my side.
1: Yeah.
2: But then when you go try to fix the problem, you're obviously not on my side because you're like trying to either meet in the middle or
0: pick
2: their side.
0: That is the biggest problem. I cannot listen like that. I always think of, well, here's the solution.
2: Right. No.
0: Here's how you stop that problem.
2: No.
0: And I over and over and over and over beat my head against the wall because they're unhappy with my solution.
2: Well, because you obviously didn't do the right one. Like,
0: I'm just supposed to listen. Yeah. Shut up and listen.
2: Or just at least be on my side. Be like, no, yeah.
1: And then solve the problem when the problem needs to be solved, except not every problem needs to be solved.
2: Exactly.
1: So it's very confusing sometimes to figure out which ones need to be solved and which ones don't.
0: Well put, Jubal.
1: Going over a list of the guy flexes that instantly make a guy more attractive to women. Women online are sharing this right now, showing you just how easy it is to be attractive if you're a guy. Just kind of be a little bit competent, because competence is actually in the top five.
2: Oh my
1: competence.
2: God.
1: Just don't flex, don't make a fuss, just do something and do it well.
0: Right.
1: Just being competent at anything.
0: Put you ahead of all the other men out there.
1: Are guys that incompetent, Victoria?
2: That's actually a whole... I mean, I wouldn't call it incompetent, but there are some guys who are like... For example, I went on a date with the one guy, and this isn't competence, but I don't know what this is, where he wanted to move bars. And so he wanted to go to the one across the street when we had already had drinks at this one. So I said, okay, cool, whatever. We get outside. It is pouring rain. This man sprints across the street to go to another bar and walks in. And so I kind of am like looking around. Like,
1: doesn't wait for you?
2: No, doesn't wait for me. Doesn't say anything. He just takes off in a sprint. And I'm like...
0: That's just being considerate.
2: Am I supposed to follow you? Or like, what are we doing here? So like, it's more of like the surroundings or the... Like,
0: now, I don't know if that's competence as much as that's just being considerate.
1: It's probably the number one thing on the list.
2: What?
1: Thoughtfulness.
0: Yeah.
1: That's the number one guy flex that will make you instantly attractive.
0: Because we don't think enough.
1: But yeah, like grabbing a snack or a drink for them too if you're getting one for yourself.
0: Into the house
1: and
0: you've got a fast food that you picked up on the way home and you didn't get her anything.
2: Yeah, it's like, at least get me something. Right. Like that to me, like, oh my gosh, like, thank you. You're thinking of me.
1: I know my girlfriend will sometimes thank me for certain things like that, because I'll be like getting up and like, you want anything from the fridge?
0: Yeah.
1: Right. And I'm like, why is she thanking me so
0: You're
1: much?
0: Very considerate.
2: Because that's rare.
0: Yeah,
2: our
0: it is.
2: So
0: it
2: low.
0: Is. You are very considerate and the bar is very low.
2: Yeah. Don't you also like write her notes and take her flowers or coffee sometimes? Like, I remember when y'all first started dating.
1: I get coffee all the time, yeah.
2: He would be like, oh yeah, I gotta go. Like, our show would be done, but say like, yeah, I'm gonna go take her coffee real quick. And I'm like, why can't anyone bring me coffee? That is so
0: it's
2: sweet.
0: It's the little things.
2: So.
0: That's so Jubal's a good man. There it is.
2: Why? Well. I'm just kidding.
1: Your phone break happens every single hour on the 20s. Your next one is coming up right after this. And then right after that is Nina's What's Trending. It's the Jubal Show.
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2: No, we still have 30 more minutes before the security guard takes his break. I have to call.
3: Hello?
2: Right now. We have 30 more minutes till the security guard takes his break for lunch.
3: But hello?
2: I have to ask the questions. Oh, hello. Hello.
3: Who is this?
2: Hey, is this Carlton?
3: Yeah.
2: Hey. Hey, Carlton. Ooh. It's Nathan Charles. I'm the guy that's currently got your car off of Turo. Thank you so much for letting me rent it.
3: Oh, okay. Sorry. I didn't recognize the number. That was weird.
2: Yeah. No, sorry to call you. Everything is great. The car is beautiful. Thank you so much for letting me rent it from you. I was stopping off here. I was just parked outside of a bank, and I had a few questions about the car before I get on with my day, and I figured I'd just call right now and ask.
3: Okay, yeah. What's up?
2: Hey, so first of all, just real quick, the trunk in the car, like the back seats, do they fold down to create extra room?
3: No, I don't think they do. I don't think I can help you with that.
2: No worries. I may be picking up something, and I just wanted to have some extra space in case I needed it, but I will adjust. Not a big deal. Hey, another thing that I noticed about your car before I run in here. There's a dash cam on it. I did not see that in the ad on Turo when it came to renting your car. So there's a dash cam on it, correct?
3: Yeah, I have that for general security purposes.
2: Gotcha.
3: Wait, hang on. What are you doing with my car?
2: Oh, I'm just running some errands right now. I'm just at the bank right now. I'm just running some errands.
3: Okay, but why are you worried about the dash cam?
2: Oh, just, you know, I worry about privacy and stuff like that. So just wanted to make sure, you know,
3: worry about privacy, you're driving someone else's car. Like the dash cam should be none of your business.
2: Good point there. But, you know, I worry about things going up into the cloud, people being able to see stuff.
3: Why were you asking me about trunk space? What errands are you running in my car?
2: Hey, real quick, just out of curiosity, does your car have GPS on it? Like, can it be found if something were to happen to it? You know, like, or can police track it? I guess. Can police track it? Are they able to track the vehicle?
3: Yes, it's also got a license plate that people can read. What are you doing with my car? Do I need to be? I think I need to hang up and call the police. When I picked up the phone, you were talking about the security guard taking his break or something. Wait. Are you going to rob a bank?
2: Oh, are you? You're asking me if I'm going to rob a bank in your vehicle that I rented from you on Turo.
3: Yeah, that's what I'm asking you. You're talking about security guards, and you're asking about trunk space, and you're feeding me something about whatever dry cleaning. You want to know if I've got like an alarm and GPS in the car?
2: Okay. Wow, that does sound very suspicious.
3: It sounds like you're trying to use someone else's car as a getaway vehicle without them even realizing.
2: Yeah. Hey, let's say I was doing that and I made an error by calling to ask you some really stupid questions. Would you, if I threw you an extra $15,000, maybe would you be okay with just being a little quiet about this conversation?
3: Are you seriously having this conversation with me over the phone right now? We're done. That's it. I'm calling the cops. I can't believe she talked me into running out of my car like this.
2: Hey, Patrick, this is actually Jubal from the Jubal Show doing a phone prank on you, and your wife set you up. It's a joke.
3: Oh my God.
2: She said that you just started renting your car on Turo and wanted to mess with you.
3: I thought you were calling. I thought the worst bank robber in the world was calling me right now.
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1: Talia is on the phone for To Catch a Cheater today, and she says that she's been dating her boyfriend for a little over a year now, but she thinks he might be cheating. So we're going to see if we can help her out. Talia, I'm sorry you're going through, but why do you think your boyfriend's cheating on you?
2: Because he's a serial cheater, and I think I'm really starting to actually like him. Okay. I know that's not like a legit reason, but I'll explain.
1: Okay.
2: So I heard of him on y'all's show, and then I just like randomly met him out one night at a bar.
1: Okay.
2: And I got so excited because I was like, it was like meeting one of you guys. So
1: you heard of him on the show?
3: Yeah,
2: he's been on with you guys a lot. His name is Deshaun.
1: Okay. Yeah. We know Deshaun for sure. If you have listened to the show for a little while, then you may have heard Deshaun on here before. I think Deshaun's actually been on To Catch a Cheater before.
3: Yeah, I think he was.
1: I don't remember if he was cheating or not.
3: I don't think he was.
1: Okay.
3: But
1: okay, so you know Deshaun then, who calls into the show a lot and has been on a To Catch a Cheater before, and you think he's cheating.
2: Yeah. And then we talked about that, and then we started becoming friends. And his ex-girlfriend was actually such a bitch. She was never nice to me at all.
1: Okay.
2: And I was like, okay. And then eventually they broke up, and he was heartbroken for a while.
3: Him being on the show, To Catch a Cheater, like, that make you want to go out with him? Like, I feel like usually that would give, like, the opposite effect.
2: Well, he wasn't cheating. Like, when he was on your show, found out that he wasn't cheating.
1: Okay. Okay,
2: yeah.
1: So all right. But now you think he's cheating.
2: Well, I know he's been shady in the past, and he said he's been working late recently, and he's been saying that he, like, needs a little bit of space, which automatically makes me think that he's getting what he actually wants and needs from someone else.
3: Ooh.
1: Okay.
2: All right. So, I knew that there was a chance he might immediately know what's going on because
1: for
2: like,
1: sure.
2: He's been on the show.
1: We talk to him all the time. Like, he calls up and we talk to him off the air sometimes. So
4: we're besties.
1: Yeah. So we'll play a song, come back, and then call him and just ask him if he's cheating on you, because he's going to know it's me if we try to do the thing where we set up for flowers or whatever. So yeah. We'll just play a song, come back, and then call him and see if he's cheating on you. Okay.
2: Yeah, let's do it.
1: Okay, we'll play a song, come back, and get your To Catch a Cheater right after this. It's The Jubal Show.

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1: Right in the middle of To Catch a Cheater, and if you just joined us, Talia is on the phone, and she thinks that her boyfriend of a little over a year might be messing around, so we're about to call him and see if he is cheating on her. We're not going to try to play any games, because he's been on the show a bunch. He was actually on a To Catch a Cheater a while back. I think it's been over a year at least, over a year, because he's been dating Talia now for a year. But he's been on To Catch a Cheater before, so we're just going to call up and ask him if he's cheating on Talia. All right. And Talia, you just think that he's had a history of being kind of shady, and he's been acting shady now.
2: Yeah.
1: Okay. All right, well, here we go. I'm going to call. His name's Deshaun. He's been on the show a bunch. You may have heard him before if you listen to the show a lot. And I'm going to call him right now and see if he'll tell us if he's cheating on you. Here we go.
3: Hello?
1: Hey, Dale. Oh,
3: man.
1: What's up?
3: Man, not you again, man.
1: It's Jubal. How you doing?
3: What's going on, Jubal, man? What's
1: not much.
3: What's up, man?
1: Just calling to check in and see how you're doing. It's been a while since we heard from you.
3: Man, you ain't just checking on me for nothing, man.
1: That is true. We're not checking on you for nothing. Deshaun, we got an email about you, and it's not for a date. It's somebody that thinks you're cheating on them.
3: Ah, man, why can't I ever just win tickets, man? This is crazy.
1: You've been on To Catch a Cheater before, and to your credit, you weren't cheating, but now Talia emailed us, and she thinks that you might be messing around.
3: Oh, my God, baby. Like, Talia, what the hell? Man, what the hell are we on the radio for? Like, what you got going on? I told you I needed space. Like, I don't even know how you're doing all of this.
2: Yeah, I know that you told me you needed space, but why? I've been, like, literally nothing but supportive and there for you, and now all of a sudden you're asking for space? Like, that's super sus.
1: Wait, so Deshaun said he wanted space from you, Talia?
3: Yeah.
2: Yeah.
1: Okay.
4: And you don't want to give it to him.
1: So does that mean you guys are together or aren't?
3: No, we are not together. This is crazy.
2: Yes, we are.
3: No.
2: I think that I can help you think. We can think and reflect together. I love reflecting. Like, we can make this a group activity.
5: Oh, fun.
3: Yeah, you know, we only been dated for like 2 months. So I don't know why she's telling everybody it's been over a year. Like, everybody says that. Like, my friends came and said, you know.
2: We met a year ago. Yep. We met a year ago, no, okay?
3: Yeah, you're right. We met a year ago. We didn't start dating until 2 months ago.
6: Literally, all that is semantics. It doesn't matter.
3: Just because you knew me, just because we met, meaning we were together the day that we met. You know?
2: Okay, listen, Deshaun, I wasn't even going to bring this up because the past is the past, but your past includes this show and this segment more times than Spirit Airlines has customer complaints, okay?
3: Damn. Where the f*** did that come from?
2: I just had to say it because you know what? It's true. And if we want this relationship to last, we have to fight for it and be honest with each other, Deshaun.
3: Yeah, we should fight for it, but, you know, I'm just tired of surrendering right now, you know, so.
2: What does that even mean? What does that mean? You're tired of surrendering?
3: Yes, I'm absolutely tired of surrendering.
2: Don't surrender. Yeah, so don't do that. Fight for us.
3: Yo, we got Rambo over here, man. I can't do no more fight.
2: You're just giving up on us. Like, this is what you do, and this is why you have such a sketchy past. Is that you don't, you just like things when it's convenient for you, and when things go like a little bit awry, you don't want to sit down and work through it. You just want to abandon your post and just go another girl.
1: Okay, so are you cheating or not, Deshaun?
3: Listen, you got to be in a relationship with somebody to be cheating. We're not together, so how can I cheat on somebody that I'm not, you know, that I'm not with? You know what I mean? And I know y'all hearing what I'm hearing. Y'all hear she's crazy. I know y'all hear
2: that. Hey, just a little note for you, since you love to be with women, don't ever call a woman crazy, okay? You don't even know what crazy is.
3: I'm sorry. I apologize for saying I shouldn't have called you that. But she's a little over the top. Is that better? Do y'all see this right now? I know the listeners hear her too, man. Don't act like y'all don't hear this. Y'all hear her.
2: I can't even, like, you don't even sound like you right now. So here's what I'm going to do. I'm going to hang up. I'm going to give you some time, and I'm going to call you tomorrow. Obviously, you need, like, a good night's rest or something. I love you. Goodbye. I will call you tomorrow.
1: She hung up, Deshaun. She just hung up, so.
3: I can't catch a break, man. Jesus Christ, man.
1: Well, it looks like she's going to call you tomorrow, so hopefully you get enjoy the rest of your space today.
4: Yeah, because you're still in a relationship,
3: don't worry,
4: bro.
3: I'm blocking right now. I'm going to hang up with you guys. I will press that block button.
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We are legit giving you a trip to Disneyland in California, part of our 96.7 at Kiss FM Summerween, because we'll send you out there during Halloween time. You'll get to win near the top of the hour here on Kiss FM. 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
1: Big night tomorrow night in Austin as Olivia Rodrigo will be here filming her ACL Live TV show. And I wonder if she'll bring her new boyfriend. It's been confirmed that she is dating a private equity associate named Jillian. They've been spotted multiple times, as recently as Sunday at a park in Brooklyn. And they were also spotted together at an Iceland airport. So I don't know. Maybe he'll come with her to Austin tomorrow. Could Miley Cyrus be returning to acting? She sat down with Daryl Hannah and said it would be a dream for her to act with Daryl Hannah at some point. She also teased her 10th studio album as being deeply personal. She says it's a love story, but love stories are never one-dimensional. She said not just the love that she shares with someone else, but the love that she has found for herself. Definitely will keep you posted on that. Well, this is cool. Did you see Woody Harrelson is producing a documentary about Austin's legendary Armadillo World headquarters? Literally a legendary music venue back in the 70s. It was right there on Barton Springs Road in South First Street. Now it's like a big office building, but I think it's so cool that he is going to do a documentary about that. So keep you posted on its release date. It's in production now. I'm Ann Hudson, and that's What's Trending on 96.7 KISS FM.
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So you're going to get to win after Ella Langley. Hang out and good luck. Just when I-

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It's Austin's number one hit music station. I'm Ann Hudson. We're in the middle of an hour, just back to back, nonstop, playing all your faves. If you're ever in the mood for a song, you can always hit me up on Instagram. I'm Hudson Ann, Ann with an E.

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But that's awesome. We're excited to give you a chance to win $1,000. 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So that keyword coming up next. Hang out and good luck.

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It's Austin's number one hit music station. I am Ann Hudson, and I am hyped. We are giving you a trip to California to go to Disneyland. 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The whole contest idea is because we're going to fly you out there during the Halloween time, which is really cool at Disneyland. So you'll get to win near the top of the hour. So just keep hanging out.

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I'm a two-time, you ain't knew I'd win. Throw a shot like you tryna have a foot fight then. All my ops waiting for me to be you, I bet. 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Money really all that we fiending for.

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1: Big night tomorrow night in Austin as Olivia Rodrigo will be here filming her ACL Live TV show. And I wonder if she'll bring her new boyfriend. It's been confirmed that she is dating a private equity associate named Jillian. They've been spotted multiple times, as recently as Sunday at a park in Brooklyn. And they were also spotted together at an Iceland airport. So I don't know. Maybe he'll come with her to Austin tomorrow. Could Miley Cyrus be returning to acting? She sat down with Daryl Hannah and said it would be a dream for her to act with Daryl Hannah at some point. She also teased her 10th studio album as being deeply personal. She says it's a love story, but love stories are never one-dimensional. She said not just the love that she shares with someone else, but the love that she has found for herself. Definitely will keep you posted on that. Well, this is cool. Did you see Woody Harrelson is producing a documentary about Austin's legendary Armadillo World headquarters? Literally a legendary music venue back in the 70s. It was right there on Barton Springs Road in South First Street. Now it's like a big office building, but I think it's so cool that he is going to do a documentary about that. So keep you posted on its release date. It's in production now. I'm Ann Hudson, and that's what's trending on 96.7 KISS FM.
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So you can win near the top of the hour. Hang out. They say the whole-

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1: Big night tomorrow night in Austin as Olivia Rodrigo will be here filming her ACL Live TV show. And I wonder if she'll bring her new boyfriend. It's been confirmed that she is dating a private equity associate named Jillian. They've been spotted multiple times, as recently as Sunday at a park in Brooklyn. And they were also spotted together at an Iceland airport. So I don't know. Maybe he'll come with her to Austin tomorrow. Could Miley Cyrus be returning to acting? She sat down with Daryl Hannah and said it would be a dream for her to act with Daryl Hannah at some point. She also teased her 10th studio album as being deeply personal. She says it's a love story, but love stories are never one-dimensional. She said not just the love that she shares with someone else, but the love that she has found for herself. Definitely will keep you posted on that. Well, this is cool. Did you see Woody Harrelson is producing a documentary about Austin's legendary Armadillo World headquarters? Literally a legendary music venue back in the 70s. It was right there on Barton Springs Road in South First Street. Now it's like a big office building, but I think it's so cool that he is going to do a documentary about that. So keep you posted on its release date. It's in production now. I'm Ann Hudson, and that's what's trending on 96.7 KISS FM.
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You're going to get to win this after Olivia Rodrigo right now on 96.7 KISS FM, Austin's number one hit music station. I'm excited because she'll be in Austin tomorrow night filming her ACL Live TV show. I'm excited. That should be fun.

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4: We've got some of the usual slowing starting to build up along 35 north and south near Cesar Chavez, so allow for a few extra minutes. 35 south also from Ben White. Got some brake tapping heading down toward William Cannon. And an accident still working at the intersection of Wells Branch and 35. I'm Katie London with a look at your Austin area traffic.
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I'm Ann Hudson on 96.7 KISS FM. I am about to head out of here, but make sure you try to win that $1,000 before the keyword changes at 3, all right? 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

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On 96.7 KISS FM, I'm Matt Holiday. What's up? I'm hanging with you. Rolling an hour commercial free, by the way, too. 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
1: 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This is awesome. Thank you so much. I'm actually at work right now in this crazy heat.
0: Dude, man, I got you, man. Even while you're working, you can get paid $1,000 from 96.7 KISS FM. And guess what? Another 1,000 is coming up.

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say maybe keep an eye out at Zilker Park tomorrow, because apparently Olivia Rodrigo and her new boyfriend really enjoy parks. They were hanging out in Central Park in New York. Maybe when Olivia's here tomorrow for her ACL Live TV taping, she'll bring her new finance bro boyfriend.

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Disneyland. 96.7 Kiss FM has got a trip out there coming up next. That's right. Summerween. Let's get you out to Disney for Halloween. You can get yourself a churro, maybe a giant pickle, whatever you want. And bring me back some Halloween ears, all right? Your trip coming up next. Just when I-

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0: 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More winners every hour.
1: God, seriously?
0: Seriously, Rachel.
1: Oh, my gosh. I have been playing this game for so long, I was about ready to give up.
0: No, don't you dare do that. I know what you're thinking right now, man. I'm hearing all these people winning $1,000. Why can't it be me? When will it be me? I promise you, it'll be 4:30. You just got to be listening.
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You got that open? Good. Because I have $1,000 here, and we're going to trade, all right? I'm going to give you this keyword to enter into our website, and then I'll get you this grand.

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That's just what I'm hoping. My fingers are crossed too, Libby's. 96.7 KISS FM. 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

You ready to go off to Disney? Trip for Four up for grabs. Coming up next, it is 96.7 KISS FM's Summerween. Let me just tell you, Halloween's the best. I mean, you would think summertime. No, no, no. It's like all the decorations. The weather isn't too hot. It's perfect. I'm telling you, Disneyland, let's get you there. Summerween, your trip for Four is waiting after Bruno. For

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0: 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I'm going to tell you what word to put into it. 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
1: 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Also, brand new phone prank, dirty little secrets to catch a cheater, and more. 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

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That's right. Halloween time at Disneyland in Cali. Nothing better. Your trip for four is waiting right after this.

0: 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We're paying your bills.
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0: 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I love it. Hey, it's Matt Holiday. What's up? 6:30. Can I pay you? I would like to pay your bills. 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

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And you look forward to that because 94 in the summer is like a cool breeze.

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Anyone notice that? The past like 2, 3, 4, 5 years, it's just gotten more and more expensive to live here. Well, we're taking care of that. Paying your bills coming up next. $1,000 on KISS FM. 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Just

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7: From the Lorenz and Lorenz Weather Center.
8: Austin area weather calling for partly cloudy skies tonight, a low of 77. Mostly sunny tomorrow. We'll see a high of 100, another low of 77 for tomorrow night.
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